0: coming up this hour with Elena and Gabby Barrett.
1: Being married and like figuring out the ups and downs of marriage, and you go through stuff together in that time.
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0: It's Backstage Country. We got Gabby Barrett as your host this week. And earlier we were talking about the new music that you're working on, this new era, everything that we're looking at. You have been teasing quite a few songs, and there was one, Young, that I know a lot of people really loved. Not a new song that you wrote, but new to us. Do you think that that's going to have a place in this era of Gabby Barrett?
1: Yes.
0: Yeah.
1: It will. It definitely will. That is a discussion right now, funny you ask, because that will be a song that will be cut. I just cut some songs in the studio, I think three or four songs, and that is one that will be done as well. So yes,
0: I know that one is very special to you, and you can hear it even in just the way that you performed it on Instagram, you know, on social media for us. But do songs like that hit different to record?
1: Well, that one's just like very nostalgic of the time. So that one I wrote in probably 2018 or 2019, and it's kind of coming back out and emerging, and that was exactly how I felt. I mean, it's like young love, right? Like I got married at 19. So a lot of people will be like, oh my gosh, you're a baby, don't do that. But I still did anyways, and it has been great, and I'm really thankful for that. And so it's really fun to go back into the mindset of that song, because in a way it's still, it's different, like it's sweeter now, like 7 years later being married and like figuring out the ups and downs of marriage, and you go through stuff together in that time. And so it's very, it's like even sweeter now in a way, like as before it felt more like wide open and you're just like, we're young, let's get married, let's be a little reckless. Now it's like a little bit more like honed in, and like you see the end goal, if that makes sense. It's
0: it
1: like
0: does.
1: Sweeter now.
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1: 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Gorgeous overnight, clear and nice and cool with a low of 52. Wednesday, we'll have a mix of sun and clouds and around 82. It'll be hazy overnight, 59 for the low. And then Thursday, we're going to have hazy sunshine and temperatures creeping back up around 86 for the high. You can get your forecast anytime you need it. 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

0: I'm Elena. Gabby Barrett is here with us this week. And Gabby, we were talking about your family. You know, the music is a family affair. Your daughter just had her first recital, which is so exciting. I've really enjoyed and just thought it's so lovely how, like, to be able to watch you and your family grow in the ways that you share it with fans. And very protective, but at the same time, very open about, like, this is what life looks like. Mm-hmm. And you have this polar opposite Hannah Montana style life where, like, you know, best of both worlds. Do you think that having that kind of perspective is what keeps you from getting burnt out?
1: Yeah. I mean, you just can't, you know, you don't want to bite off more than you can chew, because then you just become overwhelmed by everything and you're like, I need to step back, you know?
0: Yeah.
1: And those are very real thoughts that can come up. And I would be lying if I said, oh, I haven't been, you know, close to maybe feeling this way or at certain times. Emotions are just heightened at certain times. They really are. You're having a good day, bad day. You're in a weird season and somebody passed away and this one's asking for your, you know, you to whatever. There's just like those seasons where a lot is going on. But yes, smaller chunks, little by little, trusting, like literally my new song out, trusting that God has a plan for your life, and trusting that he'll orchestrate it all to make sense, you know? So sitting with that really helps me to not feel like life is so chaotic and I don't know how it's ever going to get fixed. And, you know, so faith plays a big role into keeping sanity within all of this going on.
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9: Hey, it's Jess, and it's time for Mitchell's Only Live and Local Color Radar Weather on KMIT. Gorgeous overnight, clear and nice and cool with a low of 52. Wednesday, we'll have a mix of sun and clouds and around 82. It'll be hazy overnight, 59 for the low. And then Thursday, we're going to have hazy sunshine and temperatures creeping back up around 86 for the high. You can get your forecast anytime you need it. 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
2: 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That's me, Gabby Barrett. 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

0: It's Backstage Country. Gabby Barrett is here this week. We're catching up on all the things. And Gabby, I did see, I feel like it was maybe a couple months ago, you had put out a video saying that you were on a journey to really learn guitar and get better. And I think you said a 10-day journey, but I don't know that I ever saw the outcome of that. So no, I do want to know where you're at.
1: You didn't. I lied. No.
0: Did you stop after day one? You were like, no.
1: After, I think like day three or four. I don't know why I have the hardest time learning guitar.
0: Really?
1: Like everything for me right now is just ear. Like just ear. Like I just went off of everything ear-wise, like pitch and keys, and I'm able to tell like when something is just a hair out of key. I've done it since I was like 11 or 12. I cannot get the rhythm of like strumming a guitar, and I can't remember the placement of fingers on chords. Like I can like three.
0: Okay.
1: But I can't, and then I just like... It really does seem like something, I don't know if you play guitar, but like, it just seems like something you really have to be doing. Like
0: you have to have
1: time.
0: It in you and then like want to do it all the time in order to.
1: Yeah. Yes. And like kind of get the rhythm of the instrument down. And so you can lean into it. I just can't. I can't. And I don't know what the heck it is, but I'm glad that my husband is a fantastic guitar player.
0: Is it frustrating to you that you can't?
1: It's so frustrating because there's so many times in my head I go, oh, this could probably be so useful as a

0: feel toll for me to write on my own.
1: Right.
0: So like right now,
1: especially because you're a melody person, so you'd want to like be able to hear it.
0: Yes. And mess around with it. And so if I was able to mess around with stuff and knew like this went to this, that could probably then help me to sing some melodies in my head and like all of it kind of come together.
1: Yeah.
0: And so that has been such a bummer, but I won't say I'll never get there, but I just don't know that like that is in the cards for me. But at the same time, like everybody in country music plays. You know, you'll be at the writer rounds and the whatever.
1: Yes.
0: And it's like everybody's got an acoustic guitar.
1: You it's have like, to be like, Gabby, can't do it.
0: I can't. Maybe one day, but yeah. So that 10-day journey, it won't be showing up on the internet. I'll be archiving that video.
1: Yeah, you're going to go archive it right now. Yeah, nobody can know you even started.
0: Right after I'm done with this.
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3: Hey, it's Jess, and it's time for Mitchell's Only Live and Local Color Radar Weather on KMIT. Gorgeous overnight, clear and nice and cool with a low of 52. Wednesday, we'll have a mix of sun and clouds and around 82. It'll be hazy overnight, 59 for the low. And then Thursday, we're going to have hazy sunshine and temperatures creeping back up around 86 for the high. You can get your forecast anytime you need it. 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

0: Abby Barrett is my co-host this week on Backstage Country. It's Elena, and we are so excited that we get to talk about the new music that you're working on right now.
1: You mentioned how differently people consume music today, because it is completely different from 2018 when you were first really getting out there.
2: Yeah, it's shifting for
1: It's very much so. The listening patterns, the way people discover music, everything like that. How are you consuming music outside of your own right now? Like, what are you loving? How do you find new music? Do you not like to listen to music when you're creating?
3: I do. No, I do like to listen to music. I actually really enjoy kind of studying music. Ooh, yeah. I'm always trying to think about, like, why do I like this song? Mm-hmm. And like more in depth, rather than just saying, oh, I like the story, or like, I like the, like, what makes people listen to songs? What makes a hook a hook? Like all of those deep dissecting things about music, I really, really, really like to try to think about and just like open my mind to. A song that I really love and have actually been using as an example in writing rooms of that I love is God is Great, Beer is Good, and People Are Crazy by Billy Currington. Oh my gosh, I just love it for so many different reasons. First, you can't, you know that song.
1: Yes, of course.
3: First, you can't help but just like that song. I mean, I just like,
1: I just would not have expected you to just say that. That's so funny. Well, that came out of left field.
3: Well, I loved it because it has truth in it, it has humor in it, and it has like some wisdom in there, you know? And it acknowledges things that went sideways in life, but like it comes back around to like this just funny story.
1: Yeah.
3: And so it's like you can't help. It's so warm. It's so conversational. I love the like tag of God is great, beer is good, and people are crazy. Mm-hmm. It's one of those songs where you have like a phrase that's just kind of tattooed on your brain the first time you listen to it.
1: Yep.
3: Those are always songs that I'm trying to look for and write.

0: connect to. And so that's a good example of a song that I really liked and was trying to figure out, why do I like this? And it's really fun to do that within country music.
1: Ooh, this sounds like a Professor Gabby course I'd want to take.
0: Professor, like, oh my gosh.
1: Just dissecting songs and really looking into it.
0: Yeah.
1: Yeah.
0: It's fascinating. It really is.
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3: Here's the deal. The government is over $38 trillion in debt, which means the IRS isn't slowing down. And the tax code is complex and unforgiving. 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
2: Hey, it's Jess, and it's time for Mitchell's Only Live and Local Color Radar Weather on KMIT. Gorgeous overnight, clear and nice and cool with a low of 52. Wednesday, we'll have a mix of sun and clouds and around 82. It'll be hazy overnight, 59 for the low. And then Thursday, we're going to have hazy sunshine and temperatures creeping back up around 86 for the high. You can get your forecast anytime you need it. 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

0: It's Elaine on Backstage Country, along with my co-host this week, Gabby Barrett. And Gabby, one of the things that I love following along with you outside of your music is your beautiful family.
1: Well, Bayla, I mean, she's getting older. Mm-hmm. So is she understanding like what mom and dad do at this point?
2: Oh, yeah. She's five. So she's like, she's all in it. She understands. Like, I have to tell her, like, I just flew this past weekend to go sing America the Beautiful for NASCAR in California. And so I was like, I'll be right back. You know, she's very into swimming. Like, she's going to kindergarten.
1: Busy girl.
2: And big girl, too. Like five going on 25, which I was told I was like that as a child.
1: Well, who'd have thought?
2: I know. It's so first child. Like, she is so me. And it's so cute. But yes, she understands very well. And then my son is three. He'll be four this year. He has a fairly good understanding of everything too, and they get to come on the road and they enjoy it. They enjoy getting to, you know, explore and find fun things to do.
1: Yeah.
2: But she really does enjoy like coming to soundcheck and watching us on stage.
1: Does she sing?
2: She likes. Yes, she just did her first like recital. Not long ago. Yeah, I know. Recital
1: that?
2: Parent.
1: Oh.
2: She loved it, and I wanted to ask her, like, it made me tear up, like, watching her, because I was like, whoa, this is a different moment for me to have, like, my DNA on the stage, you know what I mean? But
1: heavy.
2: It's not me, and I was so curious how she was going to react, you know?
1: Yeah.
2: Like, if she going to, like, clam up and be like, I did not like that, or, you know?
1: So you were probably nervous.
2: Oh, like, I was.
1: Yeah.
2: 100%. I was out there, and of course, I was, like, filming, and then I asked her after, and she's like, she said, I liked it. I said, what did you like about it specifically? And she was like, I liked the people watching me. And I was like,
1: okay, here you go. Here we go.
2: Let's go. I know. Where's this going to go? And so, and she's very particular how she dances, very graceful, very detailed. And I was like, oh, girl. So there might be some hope for some musical kids in the future.
1: You might have a performer on your
2: maybe
1: right there. Yeah,
2: maybe.
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1: 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Gorgeous overnight, clear and nice and cool with a low of 52. Wednesday, we'll have a mix of sun and clouds and around 82. It'll be hazy overnight, 59 for the low. And then Thursday, we're going to have hazy sunshine and temperatures creeping back up around 86 for the high. You can get your forecast anytime you need it. 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
1: Gabby Barrett is your host this week. I'm Elena. It's Backstage Country, and we're talking about some of your biggest hits, one of which is one of my favorites of yours, Pick Me Up. So sweet, but not only because of the song, the video always stands out to me, and I think about it, you know, quite often because it's just so sweet and lovely and tells such a beautiful story.
2: Thank you.
1: But I always do think when I'm at that last scene, I'm like, what was it like for you to see yourself in the old makeup and see Cade in the old makeup and like actually visualize that in real life?
2: It was crazy. I think from what I can remember, I feel like I started like tearing up when I saw him. Because sometimes you can tell when somebody they're young, but they have like special effects makeup on.
1: Right.
2: His was so good to where it literally looked like that will be him at that age. Mm-hmm. And I just know his heart. I know him as a person. And so many people already call him like an old man in the sweetest way. He really is. He's like the oldest soul. Sitting on the couch, like drinking coffee, second grade, like button shirt stained. Like he's so old man and I love it.
1: I know he loves his Coors Banquet.
2: He really does. But yes. And so that was wild. We sat and got special effects makeup done. Making that video was so much fun though. Yeah. It really was. It was so just like creatively open, so much fun. I remember when we were talking about making the video, it was like, do you want to be in it? Do you want to have somebody else do it? And I was just like, I want to do all the parts. And it was a really long day. It was like 7 a.m. to like, I'm not kidding, like 10 p.m. Like it was all day we filmed.
1: Did you do it all in one day?
2: Uh-huh.
1: What?
2: We did all of that in one day. It was a long day, but
1: we literally lived a whole life.
2: Yeah, we did. It was fast, but it was so much fun. And I love that song. I love playing it live. I feel like it's just one of those like feel good country songs.
1: The cadence of it too is just like, it's so good.
2: It's like so country music. Like you're just in it. Like feel good song. Mm-hmm. And one of the lyrics is, what is it? You'll be by my side. Everything gonna be all right. It's so true to our relationship. And he's with me like everywhere. He's my lead guitar player on the stage. He's been there for award shows and like been like my rock kind of next to me. And so I'm always wanting him to come and pick me up in his truck. Maybe he needs to clean the truck first, but I do want him to come pick me up.
1: Always. Well, let's go ahead and sing that to him right now. Will you introduce it?
2: Pick me. No, kidding. This is Pick Me Up by me, Gabby Barrett, on Backstage Country.
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7: Hey, it's Jess, and it's time for Mitchell's Only Live and Local Color Radar Weather on KMIT. Gorgeous overnight, clear and nice and cool with a low of 52. Wednesday, we'll have a mix of sun and clouds and around 82. It'll be hazy overnight, 59 for the low. And then Thursday, we're going to have hazy sunshine and temperatures creeping back up around 86 for the high. You can get your forecast anytime you need it. 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

0: coming up this hour with Elena and Gabby Barrett.
1: When I was 18, 19, 20, it was COVID. It was the peak of COVID.
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0: It's Backstage Country. Gabby Barrett is your host this week. I'm so happy you're here. And we're getting to talk about new music, which is very exciting. Mm-hmm. But I also want to get a little nostalgic and take it back to your first hit, I hope. Yeah, I mean, it's a certified hit in so it's many wild. Ways. And I hearing you say that this is one of the first ones that you wrote in Nashville mm-hmm. is actually crazy, too, because it is such a monster. But like for you, when can you take me back to that time in your life when you started getting in those rooms on mm-hmm. Music Row and with these people and people mm-hmm. that are established already.
1: Yeah.
0: And I mean, not like you weren't, you had just accomplished something huge, but what was it like getting in those rooms and like feeling comfortable? Were you instantly mm-hmm. comfortable?
1: No, I mean, that was a new playing field for me. I really had never been in professional writing rooms.
0: Yeah.
1: And
0: intimidating, right?
1: Yeah, but I had a publishing deal. And so I got put with some really cool, big writers. And it was a new world for me. I got to understand the layout a bit and then just started to understand like what my strengths were in the room as well. There's different strengths. You typically have like a strong lyrical person. You have somebody that maybe is lyrical and producer who does music.
0: Mm-hmm.
1: And then you have somebody that might be more melody leaning. And my favorite person

0: is melody. And so that's something I got to discover about myself the more and more I stepped into those rooms. And it just helped sharpen me as a writer and, you know, learning the tools. How do you make a song?
1: Mm-hmm. And that part of that whole experience for a lot of writers is also like, you know, being a little bit older and then you go, let's say, to Demumbrian, Tin Roof after a Red Door or something like that. You were a teenager when you're starting this. Mm-hmm. Did you ever feel like left out that you couldn't really go and participate in those like kind of networking and bonding situations?
0: Like the bar stuff?
1: Yeah, because I feel like everybody ends up going like, is it time for Tin Roof or is it time for Red Door? Or is
0: Sure.
1: Let's mull this over more over there.
0: Not, I mean, you know what was crazy was like when I was 18, 19, 20, it was COVID. It was the peak of COVID.
1: Oh my gosh, like, yeah.
0: We were home. Like everybody was kind of home and not going to bars too much.
1: That worked out well for you then.
0: It did. It was great. It was great. It was so great. Because once I was like 21, 22, you know, things started to ease up.
1: Yeah.
0: And so just was meeting with people. But yeah, I guess that worked to my advantage.
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6: 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Gorgeous overnight, clear and nice and cool with a low of 52. Wednesday, we'll have a mix of sun and clouds and around 82. It'll be hazy overnight, 59 for the low. And then Thursday, we're going to have hazy sunshine and temperatures creeping back up around 86 for the high. You can get your forecast anytime you need it. We've got it for you on our website at kmit.com.
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Hey, it's Gabby Barrett. Stick around because we're going to share some new music you're going to love. The Backstage Breakout single is coming your way in just a few on Backstage Country. I threw

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0: It's Backstage Country. I'm Elena. We got Gabby Barrett hosting this week. And a few months ago, the ACM Awards happened. And I was thinking about one of my favorite years, big year. I mean, it was, I think, the 50th, but where you hosted with Dolly Parton. And you're such a huge part of ACM history. And I kind of wanted to just take it back to that year because what a crazy experience to host an award show in an arena with, or it was a stadium.
1: Yeah.
0: That was the stadium.
1: I think it was Allegiant.
0: Yeah, that was Allegiant with the icon that is Dolly Parton.
1: Mm-hmm.
0: Do you think about that often? Because that's got to feel like a fever dream.
1: It really does. Yeah. Honestly, it does. Life was moving very fast at that period of time as well. And so I had never, first of all, I never thought that I would be like hosting and talking. I always was like, I'm going to sing. I'm not going to do the talk thing. Yeah. But they had called and were like, Dolly, you know, is going to do this. Will you do it? And I was like, I just couldn't imagine turning. Like,
0: how do you say no to Dolly?
1: No, I don't want to talk, but she could do it. No, absolutely. So I was like, yes. I remember meeting her. I met her, I think it was the day before. We were going over script stuff, and she was so tiny but mighty, like so tiny. I am embarrassed to this day of how like hard I hugged her because it was like too much. I just know it. I walk away and I'm like, I'm so insecure about the way that I hugged her.
0: Oh gosh, it haunts you.
1: She was like, yeah, it does. I have nightmares about it. But she was so sweet. She was like the sweetest woman, of course, and was so professional, so ready, like looked like a Barbie doll, like walked out. I was literally in like a cardigan and whatever leggings. And I was like,
0: she would never.
1: Yeah. And I got some facial done that day. And they, what is it like?
0: Oh, like the peel or something?
1: Not the peel. It's like something that like burned my face. I don't know, but I remember it was like red. And we were like, don't put makeup on it because it might make it potentially worse. It was a nightmare.
0: This is how you met her?
1: Orange. Yeah, I know. Horrid. See, nightmares.

0: But she was the best. And that night was so memorable. I performed.
1: Yeah.
0: I had like 5 outfit changes. Oh my gosh, it was crazy. I would run behind the tent and they'd be like fixing my eye like to a different color or different like thing.
1: Yeah.
0: And then I'd be changing and it was like 2.5 minutes. Like it was, and then you had to rush out to your spot. It was so wild, but it was the coolest thing ever to be able to experience something at that level, like the ACMs at Allegiant Stadium, where it was like, I think the capacity, I swear, was like 80,000.
1: Yeah.
0: Mm-hmm. It was unbelievable. It was like you were, and I performed, when I did my performance, it was like at the top of the stadium. Yes. So you just see everybody. You feel like an ant in there, but it was the coolest thing.
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1: Hey, it's Jess, and it's time for Mitchell's Only Live and Local Color Radar Weather on KMIT. Gorgeous overnight, clear and nice and cool with a low of 52. Wednesday, we'll have a mix of sun and clouds and around 82. It'll be hazy overnight, 59 for the low. And then Thursday, we're going to have hazy sunshine and temperatures creeping back up around 86 for the high. You can get your forecast anytime you need it. 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
5: 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Gabby Barrett is with us this week. We're so happy you're back with us.
6: 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Thanks, Elena. Glad to be here with you. Lots to talk about, and I'm excited to share lots of stories about my music and much more.
5: 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Gabby Barrett is here all week long on Backstage Country, so don't go anywhere.

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0: It's Backstage Country. We got Gabby Barrett as your host this week. And earlier we were talking about the new music that you're working on, this new era, everything that we're looking at. You have been teasing quite a few songs, and there was one, Young, that I know a lot of people really loved. Not a new song that you wrote, but new to us. Do you think that that's going to have a place in this era of Gabby Barrett?
1: Yes.
0: Yeah.
1: It will. It definitely will. That is a discussion right now, funny you ask, because that will be a song that will be cut. I just cut some songs in the studio, I think three or four songs, and that is one that will be done as well. So yes,
0: I know that one is very special to you, and you can hear it even in just the way that you performed it on Instagram, you know, on social media for us. But do songs like that hit different to record?
1: Well, that one's just like very nostalgic of the time. So that one I wrote in probably 2018 or 2019, and it's kind of coming back out and emerging, and that was exactly how I felt. I mean, it's like young love, right? Like I got married at 19. So a lot of people will be like, my God, you're a baby, don't do that. But I still did anyways, and it has been great, and I'm really thankful for that. And so it's really fun to go back into the mindset of that song, because in a way, it's still, it's different. Like,

0: it's sweeter now, like 7 years later, being married and like figuring out the ups and downs of marriage, and you go through stuff together in that time. And so it's very, it's like even sweeter now in a way. Like as before, it felt more like wide open and you're just like, we're young, let's get married, let's be a little reckless. Now it's like a little bit more like honed in and like you see the end goal. If that makes sense. It's like sweeter now.
1: This is Backstage Country. 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

Allison, it's time for Mitchell's Only Live and Local Color Radar weather on KMIT. Gorgeous overnight, clear and nice and cool with a low of 52. Wednesday, we'll have a mix of sun and clouds and around 82. It'll be hazy overnight, 59 for the low. And then Thursday, we're going to have hazy sunshine and temperatures creeping back up around 86 for the high. You can get your forecast anytime you need it. 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
1: I would be lying if I said, oh, I haven't been, you know, close to maybe feeling this way or at certain times.
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0: Dana. Gabby Barrett is here with us this week. And Gabby, we were talking about your family. You know, the music is a family affair. Your daughter just had her first recital, which is so exciting. I've really enjoyed and just thought it's so lovely how, like, to be able to watch you and your family grow in the ways that you share it with fans. And very protective, but at the same time, very open about, like, this is what life looks like. Mm-hmm. And you have this polar opposite Hannah Montana style life where, like, you know, best of both worlds. Do you think that having that kind of perspective is what keeps you from getting burnt out?
1: Yeah. I mean, you just can't, you know, you don't want to bite off more than you can chew, because then you just become overwhelmed by everything and you're like, I need to step back, you know?
0: Yeah.
1: And those are very real thoughts that can come up. And I would be lying if I said, oh, I haven't been, you know, close to maybe feeling this way or at certain times. Emotions are just heightened at certain times. They really are. You're having a good day, bad day. You're in a weird season and somebody passed away and this one's asking for your, you know, you to whatever. There's just like those seasons where a lot is going on. But yes, smaller chunks, little by little. Trusting, like literally my new song out, trusting that God has a plan for your life, and trusting that he'll orchestrate it all to make sense, you know? So sitting with that really helps me to not feel like life is so chaotic and I don't know how it's ever going to get fixed. And, you know, so faith plays a big role into keeping sanity within all of this going on.
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0: Of a mix of sun and clouds and around 82. It'll be hazy overnight, 59 for the low. And then Thursday, we're going to have hazy sunshine and temperatures creeping back up around 86 for the high. You can get your forecast anytime you need it. 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
13: 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Gorgeous overnight, clear and nice and cool with a low of 52. Wednesday, we'll have a mix of sun and clouds and around 82. It'll be hazy overnight, 59 for the low. And then Thursday, we're going to have hazy sunshine and temperatures creeping back up around 86 for the high. You can get your forecast anytime you need it. 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

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Half empty bottle of Gatorade rolling in the floorboard. That dirty Braves cap on the dash. 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

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Gorgeous overnight, clear and nice and cool with a low of 52. Wednesday, we'll have a mix of sun and clouds and around 82. It'll be hazy overnight, 59 for the low. And then Thursday, we're going to have hazy sunshine and temperatures creeping back up around 86 for the high. You can get your forecast anytime you need it. 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
4: Hey, it's Jess, and it's time for Mitchell's Only Live and Local Color Radar Weather on KMIT. Gorgeous overnight, clear and nice and cool with a low of 52. Wednesday, we'll have a mix of sun and clouds and around 82. It'll be hazy overnight, 59 for the low. And then Thursday, we're going to have hazy sunshine and temperatures creeping back up around 86 for the high. You can get your forecast anytime you need it. 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
1: Hey, it's Jess, and it's time for Mitchell's Only Live and Local Color Radar weather on KMIT. Gorgeous overnight, clear and nice and cool with a low of 52. Wednesday, we'll have a mix of sun and clouds and around 82. It'll be hazy overnight, 59 for the low. And then Thursday, we're going to have hazy sunshine and temperatures creeping back up around 86 for the high. You can get your forecast anytime you need it. 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
6: Hey, it's Jess, and it's time for Mitchell's Only Live and Local Color Radar Weather on KMIT. Gorgeous overnight, clear and nice and cool with a low of 52. Wednesday, we'll have a mix of sun and clouds and around 82. It'll be hazy overnight, 59 for the low. And then Thursday, we're going to have hazy sunshine and temperatures creeping back up around 86 for the high. You can get your forecast anytime you need it. 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
1: Hey, it's Jess, and it's time for Mitchell's Only Live and Local Color Radar Weather on KMIT. Gorgeous overnight, clear and nice and cool with a low of 52. Wednesday, we'll have a mix of sun and clouds and around 82. It'll be hazy overnight, 59 for the low. And then Thursday, we're going to have hazy sunshine and temperatures creeping back up around 86 for the high. You can get your forecast anytime you need it. We've got it for you.

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Kentucky. When the CB rang for the bobtail rig, it's rolling on like thunder. Well, I answered him and he asked me, aren't you from out in Tulsa? 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Just dropped a load.

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5: Hey, it's Jess, and it's time for Mitchell's Only Live and Local Color Radar Weather on KMIT. Gorgeous overnight, clear and nice and cool with a low of 52. Wednesday, we'll have a mix of sun and clouds and around 82. It'll be hazy overnight, 59 for the low. And then Thursday, we're going to have hazy sunshine and temperatures creeping back up around 86 for the high. You can get your forecast anytime you need it. 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
1: Hey, it's Jess, and it's time for Mitchell's Only Live and Local Color Radar Weather on KMIT. Gorgeous overnight, clear and nice and cool with a low of 52. Wednesday, we'll have a mix of sun and clouds and around 82. It'll be hazy overnight, 59 for the low. And then Thursday, we're going to have hazy sunshine and temperatures creeping back up around 86 for the high. You can get your forecast anytime you need it. 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

0: Folks, let's get started. Parents, thanks for coming. As many of you know, I'm Coach Mather. Tonight I want to talk about the season, of which I only have one expectation, that everybody gets stronger. When I say get stronger, I'm not referring solely to physical strength. Sure, we'll be in the weight room, we'll be running stairs, but we're also going to focus on developing mental toughness and grit, because those are the characteristics that allow us to achieve greatness both on and off the court. So how do we develop those things? By getting comfortable with a challenge, by cultivating the confidence necessary to overcome adversity in all forms. That's why I coach. That's my purpose. Every member of this team can lean on me, and I'll teach them how they can lean on themselves and each other.
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3: 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Gorgeous overnight, clear and nice and cool with a low of 52. Wednesday, we'll have a mix of sun and clouds and around 82. It'll be hazy overnight, 59 for the low. And then Thursday, we're going to have hazy sunshine and temperatures creeping back up around 86 for the high. You can get your forecast anytime you need it. 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

Jess, and it's time for Mitchell's Only Live and Local Color Radar weather on KMIT. Gorgeous overnight, clear and nice and cool with a low of 52. Wednesday, we'll have a mix of sun and clouds and around 82. It'll be hazy overnight, 59 for the low. And then Thursday, we're going to have hazy sunshine and temperatures creeping back up around 86 for the high. You can get your forecast anytime you need it. 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

0: you're chasing cattle or chasing dreams, we've got the hits that keep you moving.
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4: Hey, it's Jess, and it's time for Mitchell's Only Live and Local Color Radar Weather on KMIT. Gorgeous overnight, clear and nice and cool with a low of 52. Wednesday, we'll have a mix of sun and clouds and around 82. It'll be hazy overnight, 59 for the low. And then Thursday, we're going to have hazy sunshine and temperatures creeping back up around 86 for the high. You can get your forecast anytime you need it. 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
1: 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Gorgeous overnight, clear and nice and cool with a low of 52. Wednesday, we'll have a mix of sun and clouds and around 82. It'll be hazy overnight, 59 for the low. And then Thursday, we're going to have hazy sunshine and temperatures creeping back up around 86 for the high. You can get your forecast anytime you need it. 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
2: From the Mitchell Now News Desk, I'm Morgan McCarthy. Well, customers of the Ammo Box Bar and Grill in Ethan, you may want to check ahead before stopping in over the next couple of weeks. The restaurant said that a waterline break flooded part of the kitchen recently, causing significant damage, and while the business reopened pretty quickly,

0: Those repairs may require some temporary kitchen closures from time to time. Owners say they'll try to post in advance on Facebook whether or not food service will be available. Just a heads up there, and the full story online with your stop at MitchellNow.com. On the state level, senators are celebrating the inclusion of year-round E15 sales in a new farm bill. Senate Majority Leader John Thune says it's a step toward building generational stability in farm country. Senator Mike Rounds said on his social media page that it's a change he had pushed for after meeting with members of South Dakota Corn Growers Association. The bill was released recently by the Senate Ag Committee. A markup for the bill is scheduled for Thursday this week. Well, maybe you were out with 4-H members showcasing months of hard work. Aurora County's 4-H members were showing off their skills during Achievement Days. Our own Grant DeSeto had a chance to talk with 15-year-old Paige Oliver. She didn't stop at the lens. She went on to showcase sewing, baking skills.
1: What do you bake? I know bread is a common one. Is that what you have?
2: I normally do bread. I got some cake, a bread, some cookies, and some muffins.
1: And as far as preparing the baking, when do you get into the kitchen for a show like this? Is it something that you did just maybe early this morning or yesterday?
2: We did it just yesterday, but it just always depends on how busy you get.
0: And all of the ingredients for this story are baked up online at MitchellNow.com. And that's the latest from the MitchellNow.com News Center. 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

0: ABC News. I'm Sherry Preston. A very close race in the Democratic primary for an open Senate seat in Michigan. Neither moderate Democrat Haley Stevens or more progressive Democrat Abdul El-Sayed are claiming victory in the very tight contest as of now. Former so-called squad member progressive Democrat Cori Bush losing her Missouri race in the St. Louis area to incumbent Congressman Wesley Bell in one of those newly drawn congressional districts. A potential security threat for President Trump, a man arrested at a Trump golf course in advance of his visit to Los Angeles last night.
1: Officials say plain-clothed agents reported a suspicious man at Trump National Golf Club in Rancho Palos Verdes Sunday. They say he was spotted walking the property, taking photos and videos, and appearing to monitor security preparations 2 days before the president's planned visit.
0: ABC's Sophie Flay. The president says a deal on the Strait of Hormuz could come as early as today as Iran and Oman inch toward an agreement to reopen the crucial waterway. This is ABC News.
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14: 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Good morning to you. It is our Wednesday morning, and we are ready to go with it, aren't we? Well, let's start off with that weather for today. Going to be mostly sunny and beautiful, high around 81, south winds about 5 to 10. Tonight, we're looking at partly cloudy, lows around 59. Tomorrow, well, tomorrow will be a great day for our pre-Sturgis party. We're looking for sunny and a high of 88. South winds up to 20, gusting up to 30. Friday, sunny and highs around 85. A little breezy from the southwest. Saturday, sunny, highs around 89. And then we're looking at 88 and sunny for Sunday. Weather details 24/7. 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Also, we're looking at MitchellNow.com. We're only 51 right now in Sioux Falls. We got 52 in Huron, 53 right now in Mitchell. We're looking at our winds pretty light from the southwest. Hey, like we said, pre-Sturgis party coming up, shootout at the lake this weekend, and so much more, including state amateur baseball kicking off today. I'll tell you what, it's just a great, great week, isn't it? It's all starting off good. Calico, it's another good way to start off our day. New music, it's called Whiskey Nights. It's right here on KMIT, and it is the CarQuest Morning Show. Good morning to you.
15: I'm tired of passing out from drinking whiskey. The only way that I can ease the pain

0: this week. 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Make sure you check it all out. Baseball action is in full effect for Mitchell. Hey, as we work our way through your morning, we've got great sounds on the way for you. Jason Aldean, Bailey Zimmerman, and more. It's all coming up for you next.
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1: Joe D. Messina and Bye Bye right here on KMIT. It is the CarQuest Morning Show. Hey, Joe D. is doing quite well for herself. Matter of fact, she's got that new album out called Bridges, and it is doing pretty well as well. And she's celebrating 30 years in country music with all her great hits. Plus, don't forget, she's on tour, and that tour will come through Sioux Falls in 2027. She's making an appearance at the Washington Pavilion in Sioux Falls September 27th of 2026. I got my years. There's a little dyslexia there. So September 27th of 2026. So make sure you get your tickets now. Of course, Joe D. Messina down in the Washington Pavilion right here in South Dakota. That's going to be a good one. That's a nice little road trip for a day, only an hour down. Watch a great show, have a dinner, and then come on back home. There you go. It works out, right? Hey, as we work our way through your day, well, don't forget our good friends at CarQuest make sure that whatever your trip is, short or small, you get to where you need to go by having, well, pretty much positivity that your car, your truck, your SUV are all running properly. Make sure that when you're one of those do-it-yourselfers that you use the right parts, the right tools, and the right know-how, all from CarQuest in Mitchell.
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0: The Palace City Pre-Sturgis Party is back. 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
4: 105.9 KMIT. Take a look at our forecast details. We got so much on the plate for today and this week with scheduling. Starting off with baseball today for amateur baseball. Well, let's talk about mostly sunny today and a high around 81. Ain't bad. Those south winds 5 to 10 tonight. It's going to be partly cloudy. Lows around 59 with south winds again 5 to 10. For tomorrow for the Pre-Sturgis Party, we're looking at sunny and highs of 88. South winds up to 20, gusting up to 30. Friday, going to be sunny and a high of 85. A little breezy from the southwest. Saturday, sunny, highs around 89, will be 88. Mostly sunny for your Sunday. 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Right now, we're looking outside the weather window. We're still at 51 in Huron. We're up to 54 right now in Mitchell and 55 in Yankton. We've got light winds at the moment from the southwest. We've also got to take a look at your closing markets from yesterday from the Farmers Trading Company coming up in just a little bit. Also, your closing grain bids are on the way. Right now, Bailey Zimmerman, Chevy Silverado. It's right here on the CarQuest Morning Show.

This is Rod from Plankinton. 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

0: There you go with John Morgan and Kid Myself right here on KMIT. It is the CarQuest Morning Show. Garth Brooks right before that. And as we roll through your morning, hey, yeah, we've got your market updates, your closing markets from Tuesday coming up from the Farmers Trading Company. Also got your grain bids, your closing grain bids from yesterday as well coming up. And as we move through the day, you know what? We're taking a look at MitchellNow.com, your number one local news source, and one of the good stories on there right now. 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And of course, that is brand new right here in Mitchell. Nice little upgrade. You can check out the story along with much more right there at MitchellNow.com. We've got it all right there on the website and also the app. As we said, we've got your markets on the way. 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

Erstreff with the Farmers Trading Company market recap for Tuesday, August the 4th. Across all the grain markets, it looks like they wanted to continue selling that thing off. You've got a combination of some decent weather in the forecast in the longer term. From the looks of that, they're anywhere from the 8 to 14 day forecast. They are talking about some above average rainfalls. Whether or not we get that, I guess, is to be seen, but that's what the market is trading right now. As far as the wheat market is concerned, we do still have issues going on between Russia and Ukraine, but it would seem that the market is a bit tired of trading that headline news, so we need either further escalation or some de-escalation to really shift this thing around. Chicago wheat, 13 cents lower on the day, going 638. Kansas City wheat was 10 cents lower across the board with the front month at 707. Oats market down a nickel a bushel, going 331. Switching over to the corn market, the biggest headline news that we got was on Monday afternoon, we did get the updated crop condition ratings. The corn good to excellent rating was dropped by 2% down to 61% good to excellent. That is 3% below the five-year average, and it is 12% below what we were at the same week last year. So overall, those crop conditions saying that the corn crop is still decent but not near as good as we had last year, which I think most of us tend to agree with that when we drive by and look at our fields. On the corn market, we do have the September going down 7 cents a bushel on Tuesday at 442 quarter cent. December corn down 7, 465 half cent. We do anticipate to start seeing some of the private group estimates for the updated yields for the U.S. corn crop this year. This will be some of the first times that we're seeing those numbers because we will be starting to see the estimate from the USDA next week, Wednesday, when they update their balance sheet. Switching on over to soybeans now, that good to excellent rating was kept steady with where it was last week, 63%. Last year, the same week, it was at 69, so we are a little bit lower than last year, but we are actually 1% above the five-year average. So as we're all well aware, the drought in July is not as big of a deal for beans as it is corn, so we'll see what we get for the August weather on those soybeans. As far as that price is concerned, very sensitive to the forecast of rain, and we had the September beans down 15 cents a bushel on Tuesday at 11.59. November beans down 14 and a half at 11.78. Did close 8 cents off the low of the day and found some support on the 100-day moving average on those November soybeans, so I'll be curious to see if that continues to be support or if it was just a coincidence that it stopped there. Switching on over to the livestock market, we did have that thing trading positive for the day on Tuesday. First off, looking at the boxed beef numbers, we had the choice up 276, putting it at 369.5. Select was up $1.29, going 345.75. As far as cash trade is concerned, we're hearing anywhere from 232 to 235 so far this week on some light volume. That would be somewhat matching what we saw last week. Most people are calling this live cattle market steady to slightly higher for this week is the overall impression I've been given so far. On the futures market, August cattle were up 75 cents on the last trade of the day, putting them at 231.85. So maybe just a shade of discount to where the cash market is at right now. October cattle up $1.12, going 227.85. Looking next at the feeder cattle side of things, we did have that index projected to be up $2.24 for Tuesday. That would put it at 349.13. The futures market is trading premium to it, anticipating the cash to remain strong here. Currently, the August feeder is up roughly 337, going 351.20. September feeder is up 360 at 346.15. Hog market 30 cents higher in the front month at 97.85. We'll see if it can recover from the steep sell-off it had in the previous week. So far, it's not really looking too promising for us, but the week is young. As far as crude oil is concerned, now down $4.50 per barrel, going just shy of $76, trading at the lowest level we've seen since back in the middle of July, early to middle July there. So we'll see if they want to continue slowly selling that thing off just with potential de-escalations between the U.S. and Iran.
The gold market up $45 an ounce on Tuesday.

0: afternoon. Silver up almost $2. U.S. dollar up just 1 point. It's at 99.79. And the Dow Jones, a brand new all-time high, going up roughly 1,000 points, going 54,100 and change. And that is our market recap for August the 4th. 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
1: 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It is time now for your local market updates from the elevators across the KMIT region and your closing grain bids from your Tuesday. The Farmers Alliance of Mitchell reported corn at $3.92, down 7 cents, soybeans down 15 to $11.77, and winter wheat at $6.22. Farmers Alliance of Corsica's corn closed at $3.82, down 7, soybeans at $11.62, down 15, and winter wheat at $6.07. Dakota Plains Ag Center of Tripp's corn was at $3.97, down 7, soybeans down 14 to $11.78, and winter wheat closing at $6.32, down 10 cents. Poet Research Center's corn closed at $3.97, down 7. Agtegra of Alpena's corn closed down 7 cents to $3.82, soybeans down 14 to $11.18, winter wheat down 10 cents to $6.17, and spring wheat was at $6.14, down 11 cents. NuGen Energy of Marion, their corn closed down 7 cents to $4.12. Skipping down to Cargill Agorizons of Emory, their corn closed at $3.97, down 7, and soybeans down 14 cents to $11.78. And final was Poet Mitchell with their corn closing at $3.96, down 7. And that's a rundown of your local market updates from the elevators across the KMIT region and your closing grain bids from your Tuesday.
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3: From the Mitchell Now News Desk, I'm Morgan McCarthy. Stretching the lens a bit to the Renner area, more than 100 small animals were discovered at a home late last month. The Sioux Falls Area Humane Society says they responded to a call that a home smelled of feces, and the caller believed there might have been 20 chihuahuas inside the home. There were 81. Altogether, Humane Society efforts found more than 101 small dogs and chickens in the home with feces covering the floor. Faith Smith and her mother, Sherry Naper, are facing 101 counts of animal cruelty, and the dogs cannot be considered for adoption yet. That has to wait until the cases are closed. Landowners are challenging the permit issued for a new Smithfield Foods plant at Foundation Park. They believe the city of Sioux Falls did not follow proper administrative procedures for issuing the conditional use permit for the plant. Landowners are shocked and say the plant will be built directly across the street from existing homes. The facility is expected to process thousands of hogs per day, and neighbors say they were previously told that the industrial park would explicitly restrict the slaughter of live animals. The landowners' lawyers must submit briefs by August 18th, and the city attorneys then have until August 25th to file a rebuttal. And as we continue to follow good kids doing good things here with 4-H, Achievement Days in Bonham County recently came to an end, and you can see some of the photos online at MitchellNow.com. And you can also hear some of the interviews, our own Grant DeSetto talking about some of the activities that organizers build into the event that gives the youth a chance to kind of cut loose and have some fun.
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5: 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Lots of different things.
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0: Don't miss the Rockin' Rib Fest during Weston Springs Foothill Days. 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
1: ABC News, I'm Sherry Preston. With 95% of the vote count at the Democratic Senate primary in Michigan, is still a very tight one right now. Just about 1% separating Dr. Abdul Al-Sayed and Congresswoman Haley Stevens.
2: We got to wake up and be ready to go, because if we are going to win this thing, which we are, we are going to have to get ready and show Mike Rogers what a little stick-it to him looks like.
1: The winner will take on Republican Congressman Mike Rogers in the general election. President Trump says a deal to reopen the Strait of Hormuz could be in place as soon as today. Police in Los Angeles arresting an allegedly armed man spotted near President Trump's golf course in California. And more worries about AI going rogue. Britain's AI Security Institute now says during testing of models from both Anthropic and OpenAI, they engaged in what was described as potentially harmful activity directed at real people and organizations. This is ABC News.
0: 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From the Central Electric Weather page, we're going to be sunny today in a high of 81. Already, the clouds clearing off, and we're looking for a nice day. South winds only 5 to 10. Same winds tonight, partly cloudy, and lows around 59. Going to be great for baseball. For tomorrow's pre-Sturgis party, sunny in a high of 88, and looking at south winds up to 20, gusting up to 30. Friday is going to be sunny, highs of 85, a little breezy from the southwest. And then Saturday, high of 89 and sunny, mostly sunny, highs of 88 for Sunday. Weather details 24/7. 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And we're looking outside the weather window with the temps just starting to rise a bit. We're looking at 50 right now in Sioux Falls, 52 in Chamberlain, 53 right now in Mitchell. And we're looking at our winds, still pretty light, only southwest at 5. Got to talk about the shootout at the lake at the Horseman's Arena around the corner. And don't forget, more chances for you to win. Tickets coming up right now at Montgomery Gentry. Where I Come From. It's right here on the CarQuest Morning Show.
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From last year with Megan Maroney and Kenny Chesney, you had to be there right here on KMIT. And as with the CarQuest Morning Show continues through your morning, we got to take a look at your sports coming up. We got that brought to you by Sodak Sports and the sports of riding bulls and hanging on for dear life. Well, we got that coming up for you as well. That's right. The shootout at the lake is coming up. Two big days.

0: this morning to win tickets coming up right here on KMIT.
1: Although the Palace City Pre-Sturgis Party is back. Downtown Mitchell on Thursday, August 6th from 5 till 10 p.m. Catch the Turtle Peak Band to get the party started.
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4: 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Well, the 94th South Dakota Class B State Amateur Baseball Tournament gets underway today in Mitchell. 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The Minnesota Twins continue their three-game series against the Kansas City Royals tonight at 6:40 p.m. at Kauffman Stadium. Minnesota is looking to build momentum in the American League wild card race before heading to Milwaukee for a weekend interleague series. The Twins wrap up the Royals series Thursday afternoon. The WNBA leading Minnesota Lynx are off today as they prepare to host the Los Angeles Sparks on Thursday night at the Target Center. Minnesota enters the matchup riding a 10-game winning streak after Sunday's victory over Indiana. Following Thursday's game, the Lynx will host Las Vegas on Saturday before traveling to Dallas. And the PGA Tour heads to Greensboro, North Carolina this week for the Wyndham Championship. That's the final event before the FedEx Cup playoffs. Practice rounds continue today, with tournament play beginning Thursday morning. Golfers on the playoff bubble will be battling for one of the final spots in next week's postseason opener. And the NFL season kicks off this week with the annual Hall of Fame game on Thursday night, featuring the Carolina Panthers and the Arizona Cardinals in Canton, Ohio. It's the first live football action of the 2026 season, with the rest of the league beginning preseason play over the weekend. From the MitchellNow.com Sports Desk, this has been Mike Kelly with your sports update for your Wednesday.
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0: AMIT. It's the CarQuest Morning Show. Don't forget, fireworks will be going off Friday and Saturday at the Horseman Sports Arena with the shootout at the lake. And, of course, a great rodeo coming once again. And keep listening for tickets. I'm going to have the KMIT ticket window opening up here soon. And you'll have a chance to win yourself a pair of tickets to Saturday's performance. And as we roll right through the tale, talk about this. Performing under pressure is always amazing sometimes. And the pilot of a small plane, a student on board, they were forced to make an emergency landing on a Florida highway after experiencing engine trouble. And here you go.
1: We're completely propped, stop moving. We're probably going down on I-10.
2: Roger. It's at your discretion. Safest possible spot. We'll get the vehicles out for you.
1: We are not making the airport. We're going down on I-10.
3: If I wouldn't have seen that shadow over my truck, as you see in the video, it was a close call from the truck and what I signed. But he landed. He was a good pilot. He was a good instructor. It was a miracle that he landed that thing with no problem.
0: And there you go with trucker Eric Jordan. He saw that shadow come over top of him and slowed down, and the plane landed right in front. That's a heck of a sight, isn't it, over there in Florida? I'll tell you what, we got our very own pilot training right here in Mitchell at the Municipal Airport. And I'll tell you what, they take it very seriously. And, of course, the training that that kid had was what let him land that plane safely, and that was the cool thing. So I've always wanted to do that. I got to call Renee one day and get her to schedule me to do the pilot's test and stuff like that. That'd be good. It'd be fun. That'd just be some good videos, wouldn't it? As we roll right through your morning, good morning to you. We've got great sounds on the

0: 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Also, hey, I'll tell you what. I bet you once in a while, maybe they might call for a part or a two from the municipal airport over at CarQuest. 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As we roll through, we've got your weather details on the way. 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

0: Don't miss the Rockin' Rib Fest during Weston Springs Foothill Days. 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
1: 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Good morning, team. Hey, take a look at your Central Electric weather for today and sunny sky. We've got that for the most part now. Looking for highs of 81 and light winds from the south. Tonight, well, we're looking for partly cloudy, lows around 59. And I'll tell you what, going through our baseball tonight out at Cadwell Park and Drake Field, that's going to be pretty nice. Looking at 59, south winds only 5 to 10. Tomorrow, well, we'll have the pre-Sturgis party kicking off later in the day on Main Street, and it's going to be sunny and a high of 88. South wind, so about up to 20, gusting up to 30. For our Friday, a little more breezy, and we're looking for southwest winds, highs of 85 and sunny. Then for Saturday, we're looking for sunny, highs around 89. 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We got 52 as well in Huron, and Yankton's at 55. Mitchell right now at 53. Still got light winds from the southwest. Remember, if weather does break out, you know we break in right here at KMIT. 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Right now, you got to get to drinking. Here you go with Zach John King on the CarQuest Morning Show. Nine.

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There you go with Jake Owen and the Barefoot Blue Jean Night right here on KMIT. It is the Carquest Morning Show, and we are on the backside of your 7 o'clock hour here for your Wednesday. We got great music on the way for you with Boston from Stella Lefty, also Kane Brown, and some Country Gold from Randy Travis as well before we get to the Birthday Show. Now, don't forget birthdays and anniversaries coming up before the top of the hour, brought to you by Blarney's Sports Bar and Grill. Hey, I got to talk about this. Mario Lopez. You remember Mario? He's been all over in acting over the years. And I think he was the voice for Handy Manny, too. I'm thinking all kinds of stuff. But he's a television host. He's facing a bit of criticism with the AI, though. He has posted, then deleted, an AI-generated video featuring his niece. Now, Lopez removed the post following backlash on social media, where many users questioned the use of artificial intelligence to create realistic family content without the family. That's right. I mean, if you think about it, it's like, yeah, well, my family doesn't want to hang out with me or anything, so I'll just create a version of them and have them be happy around me. No, I know what you were thinking there for a second. No, you can't do that to brother-in-laws. You know, you actually have to hang out with them once in a while. I mean, I know it's tough. It is for me, but here's the deal. It's not cool. That's not, especially without getting their consent too. That's even rougher. But yeah, it's like, just call up your relatives and say, hey, do you want to be in a video? I mean, don't create an AI thing. That might be borderline a little creepy. All right. Well, it's a little more than borderline. All right. Well, it crosses the line. It is pretty bad right there. Mario Lopez, little internet hot water. I mean, I take that as it is, though. Hey, as we roll right through your morning, we, like we said, got more great music for you coming up. And, you know, I'm not an AI. No, the code would never be this sloppy. We've got all that coming up for you next. Celebrate America.

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0: The Palace City Pre-Sturgis Party is back. Downtown Mitchell on Thursday, August 6th from 5 till 10 p.m. Catch the Turtle Peak Band to get the party started.
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0: Happy birthday to you. It's birthdays and anniversaries in the middle of the week here on your Wednesday, and it's all brought to you by Blarney's Sports Bar and Grill. 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It's all right there at Blarney's Sports Bar and Grill. Hey, we got to take a look at the national birthdays for you today. James Gunn, in case you don't remember, he is 60 years old today, and he's well known for directing Marvel's Guardian of the Galaxy trilogy, as well as many other great studio events as well, the new Superman films and all kinds of other cool stuff. Also looking at Mark Strong. Do you remember who Mark Strong is? That's right. Well, he is a great actor. Man, I'll tell you what, great British actor. 63 today. Performances in The Kingsman, The Secret Service, 1917. That was a great movie. Also The Tinker, Tailor, Soldier, Spy, and numerous other great British movies. Also looking at Jesse Williams, turning 45 today. Dr. Jackson Avery on ABC's Grey's Anatomy, celebrating his birthday today. And Anthony Edwards of the Minnesota franchise, we're talking about, of course, Timberwolves, is celebrating his 25th birthday today. Only 25, and he's still a rising star. And there you go. That's your national birthdays for today. But enough about them. Let's talk about you. Well, let's talk about Chad to start off with. Happy birthday to Chad Mowry. Chad, big old happy birthday to you today. We're looking at birthdays also for Melanie Kuiper today. Happy birthday, Melanie. Again? It just seems like last year. Also looking at birthdays today for Cindy Van Lacken, celebrating a birthday today. And Tim and Terry Ann Murray got their big old anniversary today. Big congratulations to you. Riley Everson celebrating a birthday today. Happy birthday to you, Riley. Judy Konichki is celebrating a birthday today. Also, Lori Doris got a big old birthday today. And we got John Dornbush celebrating a birthday today. Kim Meyer in there with the birthdays as well. We've also got Lane and Allie Kniffer celebrating their anniversary. I think that's their third. Also, Kayla Russ in there with the birthdays. And we've got Jennifer and Allie O'Connor in there also with the big old anniversary. Oh, actually, no, I'm sorry. Jennifer and Allie O'Connor are mother and daughter. I wrote that down, but I didn't see it out to the side. Mother and daughter, both celebrating birthdays today. Isn't that nice? And, of course, we look around and see who's going to get themselves a lunch break today from our good friends over there at Blarney's Sports Bar and Grill. And we do. We look around, and Gary the Screaming Goat says that it's going to be Melanie Kuiper. So, Gary, do the scream out. There you go. All right. And, of course, a big old squeeze the Louise for you as well. And don't forget, of course, we always get the birthdays for you right here at KMIT, Monday through Saturday, right around the same time. And you can always get on our list by emailing us, mike@kmit.com, mike@kmit.com, or email us at mike@kmit.com.
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6: From the Mitchell Now News Desk, I'm Morgan McCarthy. Well, a local nonprofit is receiving a $1 million grant to develop a 20-acre industrial park. The Mitchell Area Development Corporation has that money and hopes to put the project out for bidding soon once they complete a plan with engineers. That money comes from the future.

0: Future Fund, which Governor Roden can distribute without legislative approval. Mayor Jordan Hansen says he hopes the site is developed locally as much as possible. Well, there's a new business on the landscape in Mitchell. You'll have a new choice when it comes to wireless service. Midco has launched Midco Mobile here in Mitchell, offering mobile phone plans starting at $15 a month. The company will also celebrate the launch during Thursday's First Fridays event on Main Street, and that's where you can stop by to learn more about the new service. And do you hear the rev of the engines? Sturgis is gearing up for the start of the motorcycle rally festivities. The annual kickoff begins today with the police chief's ride led by the Sturgis police chief, Giotti Vandewater. And it gets local as Mitchell is gearing up to welcome thousands of motorcycle enthusiasts before they head west to the Sturgis motorcycle rally. And Palace City pre-Sturgis party takes over Main Street. That'll be tomorrow, Thursday, starting at 5. Live music, motorcycle stunt shows, a community ride, all kinds of family fun. And you can find more details under the events tab at MitchellNow.com. This year's theme for the rally is America 250, honoring the 250th anniversary of the signing of the Declaration of Independence, and it's the 86th annual Sturgis Motorcycle Rally. And that's the latest from the MitchellNow.com News Center.
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2: Mary Dorn, age 93 of Mitchell, formerly of Emory, passed away on Sunday, August 2nd, 2026 at Edgewood Memory Care in Mitchell. Funeral services will be at 11 a.m. Thursday, August 6th at First Reformed Church in Mitchell with visitation 1 hour prior to burial. Burial will be at Graceland Cemetery in Mitchell. Arrangements by the Bittner Funeral Chapel. Janet Vinning, age 81 of Mitchell, passed away Saturday, August 1st, 2026 at Sanford USD Medical Center in Sioux Falls. Funeral services will be at 10:30 a.m. Saturday, August 8th at Bittner Funeral Chapel with visitation 1 hour prior. Burial will be at Graceland Cemetery in Mitchell. Carolyn Larson, age 87 of Plankton, passed away on Thursday, July 30th, 2026 at her home under hospice care in Plankton. Graveside services will be at 10:30 a.m. Friday, August 7th at Prospect Hill Cemetery in Wesson Springs. Arrangements by the Bittner Funeral Chapel. Leroy S. Adams, age 81, went to his heavenly home Friday, July 31st, 2026 at Avera St. Benedict Hospital in Parkston. Funeral services will be held Thursday, August 6th at 10:30 a.m. at United Brethren in Christ Church in Milltown. Interment will take place at Milltown Cemetery following the service. Following the burial, family and friends are invited to a time of food and fellowship at the KC Hall in Parkston. Visitation will be on Wednesday, August 5th from 5 till 7 p.m. with a 7 p.m. prayer service at the Kane Brothers Funeral Home in Parkston. Darlene Dar Cuppy, age 93 of Wesson Springs, passed away on Friday, July 31st, 2026 at Westcota Manor. Funeral services will be at 10:30 a.m. Tuesday, August 11th at Wesson Springs Methodist Church. Burial will follow at the Restlawn Memory Gardens near Huron. Visitation will be 5 until 7 p.m. Monday, August 10th, also at the church with a prayer service beginning at 7 p.m. Arrangements by the Nuremberg Basham Funeral Service. Heath Allen Koth, age 54 of Mitchell, passed away peacefully Sunday, July 26, at Avera Queen of Peace Hospital in Mitchell. Funeral services will be 10:30 a.m. Wednesday, August 5th at River Tree Church in Mitchell. Burial will be at Graceland Cemetery in Mitchell. Arrangements by the Bittner Funeral Chapel. Ken Ramirez, age 74 of Forestburg, passed away August 1st, 2026 at his home. Per his request, no service will be held at this time. Arrangements by the Nuremberg Basham Funeral Service.
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3: ABC News, I'm Sherry Preston. Still so tight in Michigan. The Democratic Senate primary race, Congresswoman Haley Stevens and progressive Dr. Abdul Al-Sayed separated by just about 1% right now. In Ohio, Congressman Max Miller is waving off calls for him to step down amid allegations he abused his ex-wife, the daughter of Ohio Senator Bertie Moreno. Here's ABC's Rachel Scott.
4: House Republican leaders have remained silent on all of this. President Trump has publicly called Congressman Miller a good person, but sources tell me that the president did speak with Miller by phone and expressed concerns over whether he can win re-election.
3: Under arrest in Southern California, a man accused of carrying a gun and taking pictures and videos of the Trump golf course in Los Angeles County. The president says a deal on reopening the Strait of Hormuz could be announced as soon as today or tomorrow. Oil prices bouncing back up again this morning. Brent crude, the worldwide standard, now trading at a little over $80 a barrel. This is ABC News.

105.9 KMIT. Let's play some baseball today with the Amateur Baseball Tournament. I'll tell you what, beautiful day. Looking at mostly sunny and highs only around 81. Light south winds throughout the day. We'll have those light winds tonight and lows around 59 and partly cloudy. Now Thursday will be sunny, highs of 88. Looking at south winds up to 20, gusting up to 30 at times. Friday, looking at a sunny high of 85, a little breezy from the southwest. And Saturday, high of 89 and sunny, and 88 and sunny for your Sunday. 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Up to 58 now in Yankton, Sioux Falls at 58. We're still at 55 right now in Mitchell. We got light winds right now from the south. Also got another rundown of your sports on the way, brought to you by Sodak Sports right around the corner. Keep listening for that KMIT ticket window to open up for your chance to win. Shoot them at the lake, or shoot out at the lake, rodeo tickets. We've got a lot going on. And right now we got Brett Young. Here's Drink With You. It's right here on KMIT. We are the CarQuest Morning Show.

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0: Morgan Wallen and Don't We, right here on KMIT. It is the CarQuest Morning Show. My buddy in the front office or back in sales, Jesse, who got married over the weekend, he's brought in cake from the wedding for all of us, which means lots of icing, which means a sugar rush. So the later part of the 8 o'clock hour might just be a little more, I don't know, fast. I'm not saying more entertaining. I'm not going to push it, but it will be a little faster, I'm sure, with a bit of a sugar rush. Hey, one thing I do know that will be fast, furious, and fun. We're talking about our pre-Sturgis party. That's kicking off tomorrow on Mitchell's Main Street, and it is going to be a good one. Rev up the rally season, and, of course, bring your bikes out or just yourself. And, of course, check out all the motorcycles and more. They're going to have great events with all kinds of great local food up and down the streets. Red Farron, headline performer at 8 o'clock tomorrow night. Turtle Peak Band will be playing at 5. And we've got the One Wheel Revolution V-Twin stunt team going to be there. The Powderhorn Ranch Regulators doing demonstrations throughout the day. Also, much more. It's all happening, of course, tomorrow starting at 5 o'clock on Mitchell's Main Street. So make sure you check it out. It'll be, of course, between 1st and 7th Avenue. And you can check out the full details. We've got it on our events tab right there at MitchellNow.com. And it's also on the Everything Mitchell app as well. Hey, as we do move right along, we thank our good friends at J&L Harley, Law Tigers, also Iverson Auto, Power Sports, and, of course, The Clockworks for making it all possible again this year. Hey, as we work our way through your day, we've got great music on the way for you. We've also got your sports on the way, brought to you by Sodak Sports next.
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0: From the MitchellNow.com sports desk, I'm Mike Kelly with your sports update for your Wednesday. Well, the 94th South Dakota Class B State Amateur Baseball Tournament gets underway today in Mitchell. Opening round action begins at 5:30 at Cadwell Park with Elk Point taking on Parkston, followed by Valley Springs versus Kimball White Lake at 7:30 p.m. The 12-day tournament continues through August 16th, bringing 32 teams from across South Dakota to Mitchell. Remember to check out the local games at Cool98.3 and Cool98.com. The Minnesota Twins continue their three-game series against the Kansas City Royals tonight at 6:40 p.m. at Kauffman Stadium. Minnesota is looking to build momentum in the American League wildcard race before heading to Milwaukee for a weekend interleague series. The Twins wrap up the Royals series Thursday afternoon. The WNBA leading Minnesota Lynx are off today as they prepare to host the Los Angeles Sparks on Thursday night at the Target Center. Minnesota enters the matchup riding a 10-game winning streak after Sunday's victory over Indiana. Following Thursday's game, the Lynx will host Las Vegas on Saturday before traveling to Dallas. And the PGA Tour heads to Greensboro, North Carolina this week for the Wyndham Championship. That's the final event before the FedEx Cup playoffs. Practice rounds continue today with tournament play beginning Thursday morning. Golfers on the playoff bubble will be battling for one of the final spots in next week's postseason opener. And the NFL season kicks off this week with the annual Hall of Fame game on Thursday night, featuring the Carolina Panthers and the Arizona Cardinals in Canton, Ohio. It's the first live football action of the 2026 season, with the rest of the league beginning preseason play over the weekend. From the MitchellNow.com sports desk, this has been Mike Kelly with your sports update for your Wednesday.
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0: ends.
1: There you go with Bailey Zimmerman and Where It Ends right here on KMIT. It is the Carquest Morning Show. Good morning to you. We're working our way through your 8 o'clock hour, the bottom part. Got your weather details coming up. Also, we got to talk about this for just a moment. I'll tell you what, this is actually pretty. I do this quite a bit. I go shopping, and once in a while, I always dream. It's like the lottery. You dream of hitting it big while shopping at, say, one of the discount places, talking about places like Goodwill and whatnot. A man was on X, posted a video. He claims that he spent $6 on a wooden clock from Goodwill, opened it up, and found out it was full of cash.
2: Literally just paid $6 for this clock. And look at this. Look at this.
3: I have this. Look at this. I'm literally like in shock right now.

0: It's you never know what you're going to find. I mean, that's the thing. That's the thing. I love paintings, too. You never know when you see a painting somewhere in one of these places that someone's let go. You got to check it out. Make sure that it's not like a hidden classic masterpiece or something. Or, you know, that Velvet Elvis could just be cool looking in your apartment, whatever. Anyway, as we roll right through, don't forget we have got the CarQuest Morning Show. They're a little bit better than the Velvet Elvis. I bet you anything Tanya has a Velvet Elvis in her house. But here's the deal. CarQuest has got everything you need for the do-it-yourselfer. And the weather is perfect right now to get out and get all the things changed on your vehicle that you do yourself. 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Fixing everything up. 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That's CarQuest right there in Mitchell. No Velvet Elvises required. Hey, as we roll through, we've got your weather details and more coming up next.
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1059 KMIT. It is the CarQuest Morning Show. See some rain down in the center part of Nebraska, heading towards Iowa. Not going to come toward our way. Do have a little bit up in the clouds right around the Marty area, south of Lake Andes. But like I said, I don't think that's much hitting the ground either. And we probably won't see anything really today, but you never know. We could keep our eyes out for it. We're looking at mostly sunny today. Highs around 81. South winds about 5 to 10 for tonight. Looking great for baseball. We're looking at partly cloudy and lows around 59. South winds around 5 to 10 again. Now, tomorrow, Pre-Sturgis Party Day, is going to be sunny and high of 88. Looking at south winds up to 20, gusting up to 30 through the afternoon. Friday, we got a busy day with rodeo. We're looking at sunny, highs of 85. A little breezy from the southwest. Saturday, rodeo again, highs around 89 and sunny. And then Sunday, we'll take mostly sunny, highs around 88. Weather details 24/7. 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Right now, 56 in winter. We got 55 in Sioux Falls. We're up to 57 right now in Mitchell, still with those light winds from the southwest. And we got a rollback in your music. We got your market details coming up right around the corner with the Farmers Trading Company. Right now, Chris Young, Kane Brown. Here you go with Famous

0: Jason Aldean and Don't Tell on Me. It's right here on KMIT on the CarQuest Morning Show, a former number one song on the Crook and Chase Top 30 Countdown that we do for you every Sunday at 3 p.m. As we roll right through your Wednesday and working our way through your 8 o'clock hour, we got your market updates coming up for you right around the corner, brought to you by, of course, the Farmers Trading Company and more. Also, we know we got baseball, amateur baseball here in Mitchell today. Our sister station, Cool 98.3, has got a bunch of those games on deck for you this evening as well. They're going to be covering several games. 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
1: Feeling over the Palace City Pre-Sturgis Party is back. 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
1: 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It's great,
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1: And good morning, everyone. Well, mixed trade in the cattle this morning. Everything was higher to start with and backing off a bit in here as we normally do, so see where we go. Right now, the August live up 22 points at 230.217. October up 2 at 227.92. December up 27 cents at 227.55. August feeder cattle down 75 points at 350.45. September down 52 at 345.62. And the October down a dime at 337.05. Not much cash traded so far. We did see a few of them earlier at that 335 in Iowa on Monday, but pretty limited number. But I'm thinking you should be steady at worst this week, the way the board is acting and the way the box beef is. So let's see how we can shake out. As we look into the hog market this morning, we are 72 lower in the August at 97.12. October down a buck 12 at 83.22. December down a buck 20 at 74.57. Cash hogs for the day we're going to call lower, the same in that product market. Market is trying to figure out where it wants to be in here. We're still in the trading range the last 4 days in here, so let's see if we can break out of that one way or the other. Grain markets, a mixed bag this morning. Wheat trying to be positive. Kansas City, September up 9 at 7.16. December, KC up 8.5 at 7.33. Minneapolis, September up 4 at 6.88.5. New crop to make that Dece up 4.75 at 7.14. September oats is 4 higher at 3.16.5. As you look into the corn complex, we're lower here. We're down 5.5 cents in that September at 436.75. Dece down 5.5 at 460, and March down 5.75, 475.75. August beans down 8.75, 1146.25. September down 6.75, 1151.75. New crop November is 7.75 lower, 1170. September meal 340 lower at 309.30. September bean oil down 44 points at 67.76. Well, did not see any flash sales this morning on what we're at. See if anything pops up later, but right now, unless I missed it, we did get one to Mexico. I did miss it here. Looks like we had 120,000 tons of corn sold to Mexico. 30,000 of that is for 26-27 year, and 90,000 of it for the 27-28. So a little something there, but not a big deal. Market just trying to figure out where it wants to be. We did put in some new recent lows this morning on beans, but came right down to 100-day moving average on that in November. So let's see if that can hold. Corn still holding Monday's lows in here, and I think that still becomes an important factor. Bond market this morning unchanged at 109.27. Gold is up $105.70 an ounce at 42.01.10 an ounce. Silver market up $1.93 at 62.21. And the Dow Jones Industrials 453 points higher at 54,541. Crude oil down 31 cents a barrel at 75.46. And that is our report for this morning. If we could be of any further help to anyone, please give us a call at Farmers Trading at 996-6500.
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1: 105.9 KMIT. Take a look at your forecast details from the Central Electric Weather page. And we are looking at a dusting of rain. Of course, just a little bit to the south of Lake Andes and Avon and Tyndall. That's more down in Nebraska than anything else. Now, we continue to keep our eyes on the sky for you today. We're going to be mostly sunny, highs around 81. Looking at south winds today and tonight, only about 5 to 10. Taking a look at our Thursday, we're going to be sunny, highs around 88, a little breezy with south winds up to 20, gusting up to 30. And then we take a look at Friday, sunny, high of 85, southwest winds gusting up to 25. Saturday, high of 89 and sunny, and will be a high of 88, mostly sunny for Sunday. Your weather details 24/7, you can find them by going to our Central Electric Weather page, log on to KMIT.com and MitchellNow.com. Already up to 59 in Sioux Falls, 60 now in Winter, 61 now in Mitchell. We've got those south winds right now up to around 7.
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0: And as we continue on, you know, you would think they've got these things worked out, they know what to do, but SpaceX, Elon Musk's little rocket company, yeah, well, let's just say he does not have good aim. No, a piece of SpaceX rocket booster has hit the moon earlier this morning, kicking up a massive dust cloud. Now, astronomers are training their telescopes on the impact zone to learn more about what's under the lunar surface. So I guess he did something right by accident, but here's one of his tech persons.
1: What has happened is essentially a mixture of solar activity and gravity forces have put it on a path towards the moon.
0: That's scientific talk for we lost control of it and we didn't have any say in which direction it went. So luckily it didn't come toward Earth. It went toward the moon. But wouldn't it just be like Elon Musk to blow up the moon by accident? Anyway, I digress. As we roll along, more great music coming up for you next.
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Ella Langley along with Morgan Wallen and I Can't Love You Anymore right here on KMIT on the CarQuest Morning Show. And good morning to you. Well, I'll tell you what, a big congratulations. Gary the Screaming Goat says, hey. And when it goes out to our friend Andy Prickett out there in Mitchell, he called us up when he heard the KMIT ticket window open up, and he got in there and called and got himself

0: pair of tickets to the Shootout at the Lake for Saturday night with Bull Riding with Dustin Evans and the Good Times Band performing after the show, along with also the fireworks and more. And I'll tell you what, it is going to be a great one both Friday and Saturday. And you can check out Moody's Western Wear for tickets and get them at the gate as well. But it's going to be up there, of course, at the Horseman Sports Arena coming up this Friday and Saturday. The Bulls are back, and we're going to be excited by it. Keep listening for more chances to win right here from KMIT. 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
4: Good morning, everyone. Looks like corn and bean markets lower this morning, but trying to find some support on the back of the wheat market here. Right now, I show September corn 4 3/4 lower, 437 1/4. Dees corn down 4 3/4, 460 3/4. And the March corn 5 pennies lower, 476 1/2. Looking over at soybeans now, looks like September beans down 4 pennies, 1154 3/4. Nov beans down 4 3/4, 1173. And the March beans 4 1/2 lower, 1195. Bean oil contract 32 points lower, 67.94. Meal contract $2.90 lower, 309.80. Oats contract 5 3/4 higher, 318 1/4. And like I said, wheat market the leader today, up 12 1/4 cents in Chicago, 650 3/4. And the KC up 15 1/2 cents, 722. Looking to the export sales, looks like we did have a flash sale of 120,000 metric tons of corn going to Mexico there. Really no surprise to the market, though. Grain markets definitely felt some weakness, but hopefully finding some support on the back of that wheat market. We are getting to some areas on the chart that should offer some support for the corn and soybeans, so we'll see if we get a bounce out of here. Looking over at the livestock market, it's been a mixed choppy trade, but right now cattle market's trading near the low of the day. August feeders $1.37 lower, 349.82. September's down $1.22, 344.92. And the October's down $1.02 to 336.12. Cash index yesterday 224 higher, 349.13. Live cattle mixed trade right now. August up 35 cents, 232.30. October up 2 cents to 227.92. And the D's down 12 cents to 227.15. Cutout values I showed choice up $2.92 yesterday, 369.65. Select up $2.05 to 346.50. Nice to see those cutouts stabilize. That's helped get cash moving back in the right direction here. Looks like kill numbers were pretty light last week, so we'll see if that trend continues here. Should help prop up the box meat there and help get cash fats moving in the right direction. Looking over at the hog market now, ugly trade there, down $1.15 in the August, 96.70. October down $1.67, 82.67, and the D's down $1.52 to 74.25. Energy market's pretty quiet today so far, down 86 cents a barrel for crude, 74.92. Diesel market unchanged right now, 3.76 futures. Gasoline market slipping a little bit, down 4 cents to 2.80 futures. Looking at the stock market, Dow Jones continuing to be impressive here, making new all-time highs, up 600 points, 54,680. U.S. dollar down 24 points, 99.50. Gold market $146 an ounce higher, $4,298 an ounce. And the silver market $2.48 higher, 62.72. That's going to do it for this market update. If we could be of any further assistance to you, give us a call at Farmers Trading. Our number is 605-996-6500.
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105.9 KMIT, a busy week, but beautiful in the weather. We're looking at mostly sunny today and highs around 81. South winds 5 to 10. We'll have those south winds the same pretty much throughout the evening. Now tonight, partly cloudy, low of 59. Tomorrow will be sunny, highs around 88. Looking at south winds up to 20, gusting up to 30. And then for Friday, be sunny, highs around 85, a little breezy from the southwest. Saturday, sunny, highs of 89 and 88, mostly sunny for Sunday. Weather details 24/7. 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Up to 62 now in Huron, 62 now in Chamberlain. Sunny and 62 in Mitchell. We've got those winds right now from the southwest up to around 7. Got to roll back into your music now. Taylor Swift's latest, I Knew It, I Knew You. It's right here on the CarQuest Morning.

0: There you go with the latest from Cole Swindell. It's called Girl Dad right here on KMIT. It is the CarQuest Morning Show. We're rolling right through your 9 o'clock hour, the backside of it. And we've got more great music on the way for you. Russell Dickerson, also Mark Chestnut going through the Big D. And we got our good friends at Tegan's Light. They are presenting a Let Your Light Shine fundraiser for scholarships and mental health awareness. Now, this is a double team type of thing here. Of course, they got four-player teams, and you got to try to work out who's going to be good at what. We're talking about you're going to be playing golf, 9 holes of golf at the Wild Oak Golf Course, and then switching over that night for cornhole at CJ's Bar, and you get to combine your scores to see who has the very best. Now, lunch will be provided. Winners, basically the golf and cornhole scores combined make the winners happen. And you got to be registered with your team by this coming Saturday. That's August 8th. And remember, you can call up the Wild Oak at 996-2084 to sign up, or call up Mike Titsy at 770-6916 as well. Tegan's Light is a great way to raise money for scholarships and mental health awareness, and a great event coming up on August 15th. So make sure you get registered now. By the way, that cornhole at night is glow-in-the-dark, so it's even more special. So I guess if you're having libations that night, it doesn't matter if you can see or not. I mean, really, it's like you just look like fireflies flying all over the place. As we work our way through your day, we got more great music on the way. You're
1: working. 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
1: 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Good morning to you. We're taking a look at your weather, and we are looking at sunny sky for the most part. Highs today around 81. Also, light winds from the south pretty much all day long. Light south winds tonight. Well, we may be up to 15, occasionally gusting up to 20. But partly cloudy, lows around 59 tonight. Now, for your Thursday, we're looking for mostly sunny, highs around 88 and breezy. For Thursday night, well, there is a 20% chance of showers after midnight, so that will not affect our pre-Sturgis party at all. We're going to be mostly clear sky with lows around 65, a nice night for that. Friday, sunny and high of 85. We're looking for Saturday, sunny, highs around 89, and then 88 and sunny for your Sunday. Weather details 24/7. 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We've got 64 as well in Sioux Falls and 65 in Mitchell. We've got our winds right now from the southwest up to 7. Rolling back into your music for your morning. I don't know why I'm singing. I just feel like it, right? I got a little bit of a sports update for you coming up right now. Chase Matthews and Holding It Down. It's right here on 105.9 KMIT. We are the CarQuest Morning Show.

0: Geraldine, and when she says baby, right here on KMIT, it is the CarQuest morning show on your sunny Wednesday, rolling right through your day. Thanks for keeping us on your radio. I had a friend of mine who had his car broken into, and they stole three cigarettes and like a bunch of change and whatnot. And I'm thinking to myself, criminals don't even try anymore. I'm like, are you wasting time? And, you know, I'd call Crime Stoppers, but I don't know. It's just, if you're listening to me and that was you last night, you know, call me. We'll talk about your life changes you need to make. I don't know. I'll lend you a few bucks or something, I guess. Hey, as we roll right through your day, we got to take a look at good news, and that is sports. Don't forget, we've got our sister station, Cool 98.3, has got great coverage of the Class B State Amateur Baseball Tourney from Caldwell Park and Drake Field this day and also all this week. Now, you can hear the play-by-play. We got the following rounds kicking off today. Today is Parkston Mudcats versus Elk Point at 5:30 p.m. over on Cool 98.3. Kimball White Lake versus Valley Springs at 7:30. Then tomorrow, we're going to have Alexandria versus Crofton, Nebraska at 7:30. Also Friday, Weston Springs versus Clark at 5:30 with Mount Vernon versus Tabor at 7:30. And Saturday, Parkston Rays versus Hartford Humboldt Gamecocks at 11 a.m. Remember, over on our sister station, Cool 98.3, they've got all the play-by-play for your state amateurs. 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

0: In heaven to Betsy, right here on KMIT. It is the CarQuest morning show for a little while longer. And our good friends at CarQuest, don't forget, not only can you go into the store, talk to Chad and the gang, and get exactly what you need for whatever is going on, but you can also order online at carquest.com. 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Hey, as we work our way through this day, well, we've got a lot going on for you. And as we do move right along, got to take a look at your country news headlines today. Shaboozy is celebrating. He's releasing his new album this week, The Outlaw Cherry Lee and Other Western Tales. It's a series event that's coming up in New York City. 20-track project is going to blend country, Americana, Western storytelling, and much more with Sam Elliott and many other great artists as well that are up and coming. Ashley Cook is another rising star out there, and her upcoming self-titled album is her most personal work yet. In a new interview, Cook says the project reflects her life experiences and growth as a songwriter. And, of course, we love playing that song, Baby Blue, as well. Also, looking at Luke Combs. Is it Luke Combs I'm talking about? Yeah, well, he just finished up a huge show, like we talked about, overseas. He wrapped up a sold-out three nights at London's Wembley Stadium, drawing approximately 75,000 fans each night. The concert highlights how country music growing internationally. And Garth Brooks, as we said, is out on another tour or getting ready for one, and remains one of the hottest names in country music, and everybody's getting ready for the new Blame It on My Roots tour. Now, don't forget to be checking out his website for upcoming announcements about cities being added to the tour. And as we roll through, that's your country news headlines. We've got your weather details and more all next right here on KMIT.
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3: That shouldn't affect us playing baseball tonight. We're looking at sunny tomorrow, high of 88, a little more breezy with south winds up to 20, gusting up to 30. Got a 20% chance of showers after midnight Thursday night. So our pre-Sturgis party should be fantastic with mostly clear sky and lows around 65. Friday, sunny and highs of 85 for a bull riding up at the Horseman Arena. Saturday, sunny, highs around 89. And Sunday, mostly sunny with highs around 88. Weather details 24/7. 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Right now, 65 in Sioux Falls, 66 in Winter. We're 67 right now in Mitchell. And we've got those southeast winds about 8. Got the Eli Young Band now. And even if it breaks your heart, it's right here on KMIT. We are the CarQuest Morning Show.

0: Kenny Chesney and Carry On right here on KMIT. It is the CarQuest Morning Show, and thanks for keeping us on your radio. Hey, as we roll through your day and your 10 o'clock hour, we got great music on the way for you from Alexandra Kay, also Keith Urban, Morgan Wallen, and we've also got your market updates from the Farmers Trading Company. We always keep you up to date with your farm news and more with them. They've got another great report coming up. Also, of course, we're going to have baseball action today out at Cadwell Park in Drake Field. We're talking about the amateur baseball happening, and we got the games over on Cool 98.3. I'm going to stop out and see Tim Smith and a few people out there doing some games as well, so that's going to be a fun one. And I'll tell you what, couldn't ask for a more beautiful day to do so. Might even take the tops off the Jeep again today. It looks nice. As we work our way through your day, thanks for keeping us on your radio. And like we said, we've got Dave Bonham coming up for you next.
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3: And good morning, everyone. Cattle market bouncing around again today, but trying to be in the positive side at present time. August live, buck 50 higher at 233.50. October up 112 at 229.02. December up 87, 228.15. August feeders are 82 higher at 352.02. September up 67 cents at 346.95. And October up a buck 12, 338.17. November up 165 at 331.32. And we did see some local people get bid 370 on cattle this morning, which $2 higher on that side of it from what they were bid last week. So that is a good sign. And as we look at it, from where they're at, they've been yielding right around 64 on there, so that would be just shy of 237, which would be just about $5 higher than last week if you converted that to live. So let's see what we do the rest of the weekend here, but looking good so far. Otherwise, not a lot of fresh news out there. Charts still continue to break back, and every time we break back, it looks like there's buying, so let's see where we go from there. Looking at the hog side of things, we are lower a buck 10 lower in August, 96.75. October down 175 at 82.60. December down 172 at 74.05. Not seeing much on cash, and we're going to expect it's going to be a bit lower in here. Same with the product market, still staying within our range that we've had over the last 5 days, but getting close to the bottom end of that, so see if we break out. In the grain side of things, a mixed trade this morning in Kansas City. September wheat up 8.5 at 715.5. The December up 8 at 732.5. September Minneapolis is a penny and 3/4 higher, 686.25. D's up 2.25 at 711.5. Oats market for September up a couple of pennies, 314.5. September corn down 6 at 436.25, D's down 6, 459.5, March down 6.25 at 475.25, August beans down 8, 1147, September down 6.25, 1152.5, new crop November down 7.25, 1170.5, September meal is 290 lower, 309.80, and bean oil for September down 47 points, 67.73. Did see USDA have some sales this morning in that 120,000 tons of corn to Mexico, 30,000 of that for the current new crop year, the other 90,000 for the 27-28 crop, so nothing of old crop. And we're getting pretty late on that. We only got a few weeks to go on shipments, so be surprised if we saw much old crop sales anymore. But all in all, liking to see that nothing that's been real supportive in here. Crude oil a little bit lower again today, not helping us in that situation, but not as weak as it's been. But weather is okay for the most part, and we're just kind of reeling around in the bottom. Corn still checking up Monday's lows, and so far holding that by the thinnest of margins. As you look into the bond market, 5 higher at 110. Gold market currently up $163.70 at $4,316.50 an ounce. Silver market up $2.42 at $62.65 an ounce. And the Dow Jones Industrials all new time highs again this morning, $4.41 higher currently, $54,525. And that crude oil again down 64 at $75.13 a barrel. And that has been our report for this morning. If we could be of any further help to anyone, please give us a call at Farmers Trading at 996-6500.
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1: Checking in once again on the Central Electric weather page. 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And it's just sunny weather all week long. And it's beautiful. Let me tell you, most

0: Mostly sunny weather today, highs near 81, and some south winds at 5 to 10 miles an hour. A few clouds will roll in tonight and bring some lows about 59, and those winds are going to stay strong at 10 miles an hour. Thursday, sunny, high near 88. Friday, sunny, high near 85. Saturday, sunny, high near 89. And Sunday, once again, mostly sunny, highs near 88. Oh, the sun abounds. It feels great, and it's a beautiful thing to see. Huron, you've got sunny weather at 70 degrees with some light winds. Sioux Falls, sunny and 69. And right here in Mitchell, it's sunny at 69. And if you want to know more about this absolutely beautiful sunny weather, you can check out the Central Electric weather page on KMIT.com or MitchellNow.com.
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0: Real Country KMIT, Ashley McBride, Girl Going Nowhere. I'm Dave Bonham, and I want to thank you for joining me today and allowing me to play the real country you've come to expect right here on KMIT. And we're going to have some fun today. I got to tell you about this drunk raccoon that passed out in the liquor store. Hey, who hasn't done that at some point in their life, right? I mean, pass out in a liquor store because you drank too much. You didn't even make it out the door. But police in Virginia, they responded to a quite unusual shoplifting call as a raccoon wandered into a liquor store and decided it was going to help itself to a little bit of hooch and then passed out in the bathroom. He didn't even make it out the door. Dumb criminals. Anyhow, officers safely removed the snoozing bandit, and wildlife officials later on released it back into the wild. You know, they were kind enough to let it sleep off its hangover, and, you know, he's got a good story to tell if he remembers it. Real Country coming your way from Megan Maroney, Bailey Zimmerman, Cody Johnson, all coming up right here on 105.9 KMIT.
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0: Real People, Real Country, KMIT. That is Megan Maroney's Medicine, the third single to come off her album Cloud Nine. Now, she actually wanted to originally call the album Medicine, but she ultimately settled on Cloud Nine. Both good names for the album. Last week, she had a bit of a problem in Denver after just three songs, including the song you just heard right there. She tearfully told the crowd she was simply too sick to continue. I think we've all had those kind of days where you show up for work with the best intentions and you make it an hour or so in and you're like, I just can't go on. I got to go home. Well, she later apologized to fans on social media, saying she never wanted to give anything less than 100% performance. So you got to respect that. And she's already rescheduled the show for August 27th. So let's cross our fingers and hope that Megan's doing okay by then. More Real Country coming your way right here on KMIT.
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on, sunny and 70. Yeah, a little bit of wind, nothing much. And Mitchell, man, it feels so good outside, sunny and 69. And if you want more info on this beautiful weather we got going on this week, you can check out the Central Electric weather page on KMIT.com or MitchellNow.com.

Real people, real country, KMIT, John Morgan, kid myself, and you may be saying, hey, Dave, I haven't heard you talk about the sports today. I need my sports update. Well, I got it for you. As you know, Mitchell is hosting the South Dakota State Amateur Baseball Tournament at Cadwell Park. And area teams Alexandria, Parkston, Mount Vernon, Wessington Springs, they're all chasing a state title through the weekend. 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It'll be rocking there as well. The Minnesota Twins fell to the Kansas City Royals 8-2. Oh, that hurts. And despite a four-hit game from Royce Lewis, it just didn't help. The series continues tonight in Kansas City with the first pitch at 7:40 p.m. Now, the Minnesota Lynx, they had the night off last night, and they sure deserved it. Maybe they needed it. They definitely deserved it.

0: because they're on a 10-game winning streak, and they're going to hit the courts tomorrow night, hosting the Los Angeles Sparks at Target Center as they look to extend their winning streak. Dakota Wesleyan, SDSU, and USD football programs continue preseason camp as the countdown to the college football season rolls on. And speaking of roll, I got some jelly roll coming your way. Big old handful of jelly roll. Well, not so much big old anymore. He slimmed down. Shrinkflation is what they call it.
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2: From the Mitchell Now News Desk, I'm Morgan McCarthy. Well, the impact from July's heat wave brought some staggering temperature data from across the state, and we now have numbers from those thermometer temps. In Sioux Falls, it was only 5 days of high temperatures under 80 degrees. The peak temp was 97. That happened twice. Pierre only saw 1 day below 80 and 7 days above 100 degrees. The widest gap was in Rapid City. The average high was 8 degrees above normal last month. We'll have some warm weather return for summer fun. They were also ready to get out to celebrate Foothills Days this Friday and Saturday in Westing Springs. That's the community celebration that features the Mayor's Classic Golf Tournament, community rummage sales, family activities, cornhole, got live music, and the always popular Rib Fest on Saturday. Maybe don't wear your white t-shirts that day. Organizers say Rib Fest will begin at 4. Local pitmasters will serve up barbecue while supplies last. And of course, you can dance a little bit to that music and some other activities rounding out the weekend celebration. Details online at MitchellNow.com. And at the state level, South Dakota is receiving nearly $1 million from a settlement against drug maker Sandoz. Attorney General Marty Jackley says the company engaged in conspiracies to inflate and manipulate prices, reduce competition, and restrict trade of generic prescription drugs. South Dakota joined 42 other states in the case against Sandoz. Jackley says about $150,000 of the money will go to the state's Medicaid program. The rest will go to an antitrust revenue fund created by the state legislature. And that's the latest from the MitchellNow.com News Center.

0: ABC News. I'm Sherry Preston. Abdul El-Sayed has won Michigan's Democratic nomination for Senate, narrowly defeating moderate Haley Stevens. It's a victory for the Democrats' progressive wing, but El-Sayed says all the Democrats need to turn out in November.
1: Whatever differences that we might have had in the primary, they pale in comparison to what unifies us. A recognition that so long as we want to keep our democracy, that democracy better be working for people, and that all of us have to come together to make sure that we never let Mike Rogers see the inside of the U.S. Senate.
0: Stevens says she will support El-Sayed in November. President Trump saying again that they're making progress on negotiations with Iran. He's also teasing a possible announcement about the Strait of Hormuz, saying it could reopen within the next 48 hours. A 38-year-old man facing state and federal charges makes his first court appearance today. He was arrested at the Trump golf course near Los Angeles a few days ago, taking pictures and videos. Police also found hollow bullets on his person. This is ABC News.
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3: Looking at the Central Electric weather page for an update on our sunny weather ahead. Sunny all week is what it's looking like today. Mostly sunny, highs of 81, dipping down around 59 later on tonight. And the joyous sunny days continue Thursday through Sunday. Sun. Tomorrow, highs near 88. Then highs near 85 on Friday. Highs near 89 on Saturday. And a high of 88 expected on Sunday. Right now, in winter, it's sunny and 74. Yankton's got sun and 72 degrees. And right here in Mitchell, 73 degrees. And guess what? Sunny. And that's it from the Central Electric weather page. 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

0: farm legislation and the importance of it. I'm Keith Lindberg with your Farm News Update. While attending Farm Fest, that has been the big talk, farm legislation and the importance of getting something done. Part of that was talk about E15, ethanol, and where do we go from there? Mark Mueller is the president of the Iowa Corn Growers Association and a farmer producer from Waverly, Iowa.
1: That is the holy grail for corn growers. It's one of those decisions that shouldn't even be a hard one to make. It benefits everybody involved. It would save the consumer money. It would clean up the environment, or at least help it better. It would be a much needed win for farmers, and it would not cost the government a penny.
0: And while the corn growers were in Washington, they took some time and met with officials, both on the congressional side and the USDA.
1: While we were out in D.C., we were talking to numerous legislators, government officials, people at the USDA, people at the USTR, the trade representatives, the EPA. We had lots and lots of meetings, and everybody in general agrees that, yeah, year-round E15 would be a benefit for the country, for the economy. It's surprisingly hard to get at that last little bit. Now, we made it through the House of Representatives. We're working to get it through the Senate one way or the other, whether it's a standalone vehicle or part of a supplemental spending bill or part of the farm bill, just as long as we get year-round E15 some way.
0: So definitely a priority of the Corn Growers Association. As mentioned, the Senate Ag Committee is expected to start write-ups on their portion of the farm bill tomorrow. We'll see if they have language included that includes E15 ethanol, even including language for our biodiesel, biofuel friends. Taking some time and reviewing our weather. We have been talking about how our weather conditions vary from one location to another location. How about how do they vary from the United States to a country like Brazil? Eric Snodgrass is the weather fella with Nutrient Ag Solutions, and he's meeting with a group of producers from Brazil.
2: Yeah, and I'll be honest with you, I got a lot more questions for them than they maybe have for me. The big question I think we're all trying to answer is, how are they changing their strategy going into this new growing season, which for them starts in a little over a month, with respect to, you know, especially with respect to weather and intended planting acres? We've heard some kind of rumblings that instead of continuing to expand at a rate of 2-4%, like they've been doing for the last decade or more in terms of acreage, that they may peel back a bit on that this year and not add a whole lot of new acreage in for corn and soybeans, which would be huge because most years their increase in acreage tends to outdo any sort of weather problem that could steal yield. In other words, even if they have a little bit of a yield problem, you add a couple million more acres and all of a sudden your production number is still higher. So I'm going to ask them that.
0: See if you get some correct answers. But yeah, what an opportunity though for yourself just to talk with these representatives to share information back and forth. What kind of questions do you think they'll have for you?
2: Oh, they want to know if El Nino is going to cause problems. And it might. This El Nino is big, and the typical pattern for their precipitation when there's an El Nino is drier throughout the Cerrado up to the Amazon, which is where they grow a lot of their crop in that area in the Cerrado, and then very wet in southern Brazil and Argentina. So in other words, they tend to have planting delays south because it's too wet, and then they tend to have planting delays north because it's too dry. They're waiting on rain across the northern growing areas to get things going.
0: With your Farm News Update, I'm Keith Lindberg.
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hog market weaker all the way through the day. And here we got the August down 115 at 96.70, October down 140 at 82.95, and D's down 142, 74.35. Cash hog, we're going to call them 20 lower at noon, 240 higher in those product markets. And let's call it average to moderate movement, no runaways in here. But market holding its own, but near recent lows in here. So we got to see if we're going to, what side of this we're going to take out. And I'm not sure which one it is. It could go either way. As we're looking at the grain market, it's a mixed bag in your Kansas City wheat trying to hold on. We're 10 and a quarter higher in September KC at 717 and a quarter, and that is about 7.5 cents off the highs. The December up 10 and a quarter, 734 and three quarters. Minneapolis September 2.5 higher, 687. Oats for September up 2.25 at 314 and three quarters. D's up 2.25, 333 and three quarters. Looking at the corn market, currently down 5.25, September

0: 55.25 in that new crop November, 4 lower at 11.73¾. September meal 250 lower, 310.20. September bean oil down 38 points, 67.82. USDA did announce the sale of 120,000 tons of corn to Mexico this morning, looking at 30,000 of that being in current new crop of 26-27 year, the other 90,000 for the 27-28 year. Not a lot else in the grain markets, up and down temperature. I think a lot of the eastern corn belt's going to have some mid-70s to low-80s for the next couple of weeks, which is perfect for them to try to finish filling and denting and all the other stuff they're going to do in here and filling pods on beans. So we'll see what we do. But right now, not a lot of weather risk except the extreme western part of the corn belt. As we look into the bond market, 5 higher at 110. Gold up 132.60 at 42.28 an ounce. Silver market up 202 at 62.26. And the Dow Jones Industrial 444 higher at 54,528. Crude oil down $1.12 a barrel at 74.67. And that is our report for this afternoon. 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

0: Painted You Pretty, Hudson Westbrook, Real People, Real Country, KMIT, and the shootout at the lake, Rodeo. Yeah, buddy, it's coming up this weekend, and the countdown is on. It's coming to Horseman Sports Arena Friday, Saturday, and get on out there. Enjoy some professional rodeo competition. They got bull riding, barrel racing, mutton busting, plenty of food vendors, and, you know, if you've been listening, you know that's where I'm going to be hanging out, at the food vendors, because I like everything deep fried. You know what? It's not all deep fried anymore. They've got gourmet stuff at these food vendors now. Hey, they've really, man, they've brought it. And, of course, plenty of family entertainment, as one of Mitchell's signature summer events returns for yet another year. A good time to be had by all. Bring the kiddies, bring the family on out to the shootout at the lake this weekend right here in Mitchell.
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0: There's Stella Lefty, Boston, 105.9 KMIT. Let me take a look here. Let me see where Boston is shaping up on the Crook and Chase countdown. There's Taylor Swift, there's Jason Aldean. Hey, Boston's number seven. Yes, number seven on the Crook and Chase countdown. Now, Stella's got some stiff competition from Bailey Zimmerman, Luke Combs. Morgan Wallen is topping that chart with Don't We? And you can find out who is going to take the top spot this week from 3 to 7. We do it every Sunday. Lorianne Crook and Charlie Chase and the Crook and Chase countdown. 3 to 7, as I said, every Sunday, right here on 105.9 KMIT.
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2: From the Central Electric weather page, I'm going to make this real easy, folks. Sun and more sun. We got mostly sunny weather expected all the way through Sunday. We got a high near 81 expected today in Mitchell, lows of 59.

0: later on tonight. High of 88 tomorrow. And then we'll take a little dip, not much, on Friday to 85. Saturday, right back up to 89. And Sunday, also about 89 degrees. Right now, sunny and 77 in Chamberlain. Huron, you've got sunny weather at 76, just the same as us right here in Mitchell. Sunny and 76 degrees. And that is your weather. You want more? Can't get enough of this sunny weather? Well, head on over to the Central Electric weather page on KMIT.com or MitchellNow.com.
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0: There's that number one from Morgan Wallen, Don't We? It's number one on the Crook and Chase countdown charts on 105.9 KMIT. Now, I'm sure you've seen all of those motorcycles heading into town. They're pretty cool for sure. And they're coming in for the Palace City Pre-Sturgis Party starting tomorrow, of course, down there on Main Street. Lots of live music, plenty of stunt riders, food trucks, vendors, mechanical bulls. Oh, maybe I'll check out. Now, you know what? Better idea just to keep my feet on the ground and watch from a distance. It's safer for all. Plenty of family activities, so bring the kids, bring the whole family. There's going to be a cowboy fast draw demonstration, and I'm sure looking forward to that. The whole event serves as a kickoff for riders heading west to the Sturgis Motorcycle Rally. So bring the family out, get yourself a corn dog, have yourself a great time at the Palace City Pre-Sturgis Party in downtown Mitchell.
1: Hi, this.
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0: 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Have you been out to see this Spider-Man Brand New Day movie? I haven't seen it yet. Honestly, I'll probably wait till it comes out on screening because that's just the type of person I am. But, man, a lot of people have gone out to see it. $360 million domestic opening weekend. It has already topped over $1 billion worldwide in just 6 days. And they are expecting that movie to once again be the number one movie this weekend and push that number over the $2 billion mark. Holy smokes, everybody loves Spider-Man. Now, there were some people that didn't love it enough to stick around to watch the whole movie. As if you haven't heard, there was a theater that was evacuated due to a mysterious foul odor, quote unquote. I got my finger quotes up, mysterious foul odor. And it was believed to have been caused by either an extremely potent case of flatulence or probably more likely a stink bomb. But it sent moviegoers rushing from the theater and straight to the manager, I'm sure, demanding their money back as they did not go back into the theater to see the ending of the Brand New Day. Real country on deck from Megan Maroney, Jason Aldean, and Darius.
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7: From the Central Electric weather page, sunny, sunny, sunny. That's what we got. Highs near 81 today. A few clouds coming around tonight, but that's it. Lows around 59 later on tonight, but the sun is going to break through tomorrow, and it's going to be sunny for the rest of the week with highs right around 85 to 89 degrees. Right now, Huron, sunny in 76. Chamberlain, sunny in 77. And right here in Mitchell, it's sunny in 76. And there you have your weather from the Central Electric weather page. 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

105.9 KMIT plays thousands of great songs every day. And what a bad one. You figure out which one is the bad one, and you'll get a prize. 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

0: 9 years of doing Dakota Fest. You know, it's a 3-day farm show. It's taking place at 2300 East Spruce Street, and it's going to run daily from 9 a.m. to 4, and there's all kinds of things going on. 400 exhibitors are going to be on hand showcasing the latest in farming, ranching, and ag business. You can get your tickets now. Yes, indeed. Also, oh, I almost forgot. Yeah, our own Mike in the Morning is going to be broadcasting out there as well. So you don't want to miss it. Dakota Fest, August 19th through the 21st, right here in Mitchell.
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0: Hydroelectric weather page, we've got plenty of sun and we're handing it out like it's Tic Tacs. Highs near 81 and a little bit windy up to 10 miles an hour from the south. Tonight, it's going to be about 59 degrees, but tomorrow, more sun, highs of 88. Friday, highs of 85. Saturday, 89. And Sunday, 88. Currently, Sioux Falls, you got 78 degrees and plenty of sun. Winter, the same. And Mitchell, 78 and sunny. Yes, indeedy. That's it from the Central Electric Weather page. 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

0: It don't hurt like it used to. Billy Currington, Real People, Real Country, KMIT, throwing it back to 2016 for that one. And you want your country gold? More country gold. You can check it out with Steve Harmon every Sunday right here on KMIT. We got 4 hours of the biggest hits of the 80s, 90s, and 2000s. 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We do it again at 8 o'clock because that's how we roll here. 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

Hello, everyone. Vince Boddicker, Farmers Trading, with the commodity wrap-up review for Wednesday. As we look at the cattle market, a little choppy early in the day, but for the most part, a higher day across the board. We're going to look at the fed cattle anywhere from 80 to 222 higher, feeder cattle 72 to 225 higher. Both of those off the high a little bit in there, but all in all, a good day. We did see some cash trade at 370 and 235 on Wednesday. Some other bids were rejected at 235. Looking at box beef, going to be a mixed trade. Well, let's call it average movement in there. So all in all, pretty good. We did see all of the contracts of live cattle and feeder cattle take out Monday's highs, but a lot of those did not close above it. So we got part of that equation done that we need to. But so let's see, we do the next few days in here. But all in all, looking pretty good. Feeder cattle index down 48 cents on Wednesday to 348.65. Looking at the hog market, anywhere from 55 to a buck 32 lower. Cash market a little bit lower, but a little higher in that product market, and let's call it moderate movement in here. Market just staying in its sideways range in this hog yet, but they're getting a little closer to the bottom side, so we'll see if we get a breakout there or not. On the grain side of things, a mixed bag in here. We did have wheat really strong early in the day, 17, 18 higher in that Kansas City. Going to go home 6 to 7 higher, so not bad. Minneapolis market did fade somewhat, anywhere from fractionally higher to penny and a quarter lower, 2 cents lower, so pretty quiet on that side of it. Oats market 2 to 5 higher. Corn market, we're going to be 5 to 6 lower across the board. Rallied a couple times during the day and still holding great support that we saw at Monday's lows in there, and hopefully we continue to do that. But a lot of things out there, weather not really threatening out there. Crude oil and energy markets a bit lower on Wednesday, not helping that side of things. We did see USDA announce a sale of corn to Mexico of 120,000 metric tons, 30,000 of that new crop this year, 90,000 of that new crop 27-28 crop year. Beans going to go home, let's call it fractionally lower to 4 lower, so pretty quiet. We were 8 to 9 lower early in the day. Meal market 1 to 3 lower. Bean oil 30 to 60 lower. Again, just not a lot of news to give us traction to the upside. As we noted, weather looking pretty good in here. Nothing threatening short term, especially in the eastern corn belt. We got those dry areas of southwest Minnesota and South Dakota and northeast Nebraska. But otherwise, everybody in pretty good shape, I think, otherwise. So let's just see what we do. Beans did come down to the 100-day moving average in that November on Wednesday and held and bounced about 7 cents. So let's see what the rest of the week does. But feeling a little encouraging, at least we might get a short-term bounce in the grain markets. And that has been our commodity wrap-up review for Wednesday. If we can be of any further help to anyone, please give us a call at Farmers Trading at 996-6500. From the home of

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0: Real people, real country, KMIT. If you are looking for some stuff to do this week, well, there's no shortage of it right here in Mitchell. Of course, we got the Palace City pre-Sturgis party going on. We got the shootout at the lake going on. And if you are looking for some family fun on Thursday evenings, you can head over to the Village Bowl. And they've got the Rockin' Bowl that happens every Thursday at 6 p.m., runs till 9. It's unlimited bowling from 6 to 9, and it's only $10 a person. And then there's also a free movie for the kids coming up over at the Odyssey Luxury 5. Clifford the Big Red Dog is happening at 9:30 a.m. on Saturday, August 8th. So plenty of stuff going on around Mitchell and fun for the family, too. So check it out.
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From the Central Electric weather page, more sun than you can shake a stick at, my friend. Highs near 81 today, lows at 59, high tomorrow about 88. And then as we head towards the weekend, Friday's got 85, Saturday 89, and Sunday 88 degrees. Currently, Chamberlain, you've got 78 degrees. Huron's got 78. And Mitchell, also at 78 degrees and sunny. That's your weather from the Central Electric weather page. Find out more over at KMIT.com or MitchellNow.com.

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0: it. I knew you. Taylor Swift, 105.9 KMIT. That song right there dropping a spot this week on the Crook and Chase countdown to number 8. So tune in on Sunday and find out where Taylor lands next. And she's been keeping busy, staying home, being the housewife. Yeah, I'm sure she's got it going on, you know. And Travis Kelce and Taylor are doing just fine, and she's reportedly working on new music inspired by her happy married life. And Ted Lasso even tipped its cap to Taylor in the season 4 premiere with a Kansas City-inspired Taylor Swift reference. You'll have to tune that one in to find out what it is. But it just goes to show that Taylor is a cultural influence. She's always with us, even when she's not in the spotlight.
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2: 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It is time now for your local market updates from the elevators across our KMIT region and your closing grain bids from your Wednesday. We'll start off with the Farmers Alliance of Mitchell. Their corn was down 6 cents to 386, soybeans at 1174 down 3, and winter wheat up 6 cents to 628. Farmers Alliance of Corsica's corn was at 376 down 6, soybeans at 1159 down 3 cents, and winter wheat up 6 to 613. Dakota Plains Ag Center of Tripp's corn was down a nickel to 392. Soybeans down 3 cents to 1175. And winter wheat up 7 to 639. Poet Research Center's corn closed at 402, up a nickel. Agtegra of Alpena's corn was down 5 cents to 377. Soybeans at 1115 down 3. Winter wheat was at 623 up 6. And spring wheat down a penny to 613. New Gen Energy of Marion, their corn closed at 406 down 6 cents. Taking a look at Kaler Grain, their corn closed at 391. Soybeans at 1172 and winter wheat at 633. Parkston Grain and Feed, their corn closed at 391, soybeans at 1184, and winter wheat at 633. Cargill Agorizons of Emery's corn was down a nickel to 392, and soybeans closed at 1175, down 3. And final was Poet Mitchell, their corn closing at 391, down 5 cents. And that's a rundown of your local market updates from the elevators across the KMIT region and your closing grain bids from your Wednesday.
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0: From the Central Electric weather page, a whole lot of sun this week. That's what we got going on. Highs near 81 today, leading into partly cloudy weather, and lows around 59 tonight. Tomorrow, more sun, highs near 88. Friday, highs near 85. Saturday, about 89. And Sunday, about 88, and a whole lot of sun. Right now, Yankton, sunny, and 79 degrees. Chamberlain, 81, and Mitchell, lots of sun and 79 degrees. And that is your weather from the Central Electric weather page. 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

0: That's the latest from Tyler Hubbard called Land on 105.9 KMIT. And Tyler says that's about overcoming life's obstacles and trusting that even when the plans all fall apart, there's something better ahead. Something I live my life by as well. Now, Land's expected to kick off his next solo album and he's going to hit the road. And here's a little bit of exciting news from Tyler. He said that the Florida-Georgia line's kind of itching to reunite for some more shows in 2027. So that will be awesome.
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4: From the Central Electric weather page, we got sun scheduled all week long, and we're not expecting it to call in sick. Highs near 81 today, lows of 59 tonight, high of 88 expected for tomorrow. Friday's at 85, Saturday 89, and Sunday 88 degrees. Right now it's sunny 81 in Yankton. Chamberlain, you got the same going on, about 83 degrees. And Mitchell, sunny and 80. Here's Kenny Chesney, Carry On, Real People, Real Country, KMA.

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0: This is 105.9 KMIT's Gold Nugget, brought to you by the Diamond Store in Mitchell. It's Barbara Mandrell. I was country when country wasn't cool, released back in April of 1981 from her Gold Live album called Barbara Mandrell Live, and I couldn't think of a more fitting name for it. It featured an uncredited appearance by George Jones, and the song climbed all the way to number one on the Billboard Hot Country Singles chart on July 4th of 1981. It became Barbara's signature hit. Now, while that was going on, she was putting out a little TV show on NBC called Barbara Mandrell and the Mandrell Sisters, as well as headlining sold-out concerts across the country. And then just a few months later, she capped off the year by winning the CMA Entertainer of the Year Award for the second straight year in a row. Now, we do a classic Gold Nugget every Monday through Friday in the 3 o'clock hour by request. And you want to hear your request on? Well, all you got to do is drop Mike an email. 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

Chris Cagle. The chicks dig it, man. It's real people, real country, KMIT. That's going to do it for me, Dave Bonham. I am just about to blow out of here. And I thank you for letting me sit in with you today and just kick out all the real country for you.

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2: From the Mitchell Now News Desk, I'm Morgan McCarthy. Stretching the lens a bit to the Renner area, more than 100 small animals were discovered at a home late last month. The Sioux Falls Area Humane Society says they responded to a call that a home smelled of feces, and the caller believed there might have been 20 chihuahuas inside the home. There were 81. Altogether, Humane Society efforts found more than 101 small dogs and chickens in the home with feces covering the floor. Faith Smith and her mother, Sherry Naper, are facing 101 counts of animal cruelty, and the dogs cannot be considered for adoption yet. That has to wait until the cases are closed. Landowners are challenging the permit issued for a new Smithfield Foods plant at Foundation Park. They believe the city of Sioux Falls did not follow proper administrative procedures for issuing the conditional use permit for the plant. Landowners are shocked and say the plant will be built directly across the street from existing homes. The facility is expected to process thousands of hogs per day, and neighbors say they were previously told that the industrial park would explicitly restrict the slaughter of live animals. The landowners' lawyers must submit briefs by August 18th, and the city attorneys then have until August 25th to file a rebuttal. And as we continue to follow Good Kids Doing Good Things here with 4-H, Achievement Days in Bonham County recently came to an end, and you can see some of the photos online at MitchellNow.com. And you can also hear some of the interviews. Our own Grant DeSetto talking about some of the activities that organizers build into the event that gives the youth a chance to kind of cut loose and have some fun.
3: Barnyard games, what are those?
4: 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Lots of different things.
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2: ABC News, I'm Michelle Franzen. In Michigan's high-stakes Democratic primary, progressive Dr. Abdul El-Sayed was declared a victory against moderate Representative Haley Stevens. He used his victory speech to rally his base against Republican Mike Rogers, who he will face in November's general election. ABC's Stephen Portnoy has more.
3: El-Sayed is now calling Mike Rogers a Trump bootlicker, saying he's someone who can't decide whether he's a neocon or a MAGA, he's a corporate sellout, all these things. Mike Rogers has a statement today that says the race is now a choice between what he calls common sense or complete insanity.
2: A potential security threat at Trump National Golf Course in Southern California ahead of the president's visit, a man identified as 38-year-old Janine John Taylor was arrested and is now facing charges. In London, police arresting a woman in connection with a stabbing attack in Covent Garden. Police say four men were stabbed and they retrieved a pair of scissors from the scene. This is ABC News.
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6: Good afternoon, I'm Jess. Sunny for the rest of the day, around 81. Hazy and clear tonight, 59. Mostly sunny and hazy for Thursday with a high of 87. And then Friday, hazy sunshine and a high of 83. Right now it's 81 at the KMIT studio. 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

0: 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Then a little bit later on, Kimball White Lake versus Valley Springs. 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

0: 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I'm Jess, and we'll all be loving life with $786 million. That is the Powerball. There was no winners on Monday night, so the drawing is again tonight at 10:59. Coming up, we'll check your forecast, and I've got music on the way from Shaboozy.
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3: Hey, it's Jess. Kind of hazy, but sunny for the rest of the day. Around 81 tonight. It's going to be clear and 59. Tomorrow, hazy sunshine with a high of 87. And hazy sunshine again on Friday with a high of 83. Right now, 81 at the KMIT studio. 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

0: John Morgan with Kid Myself on Real Country 105.9 KMIT. I'm Jess. Coming up tomorrow, it is the Palace City pre-Sturgis party. It's going to be on Mitchell Main Street, 5 to 10 p.m. Main Street will be shut down with live music, local vendors. Those are going to be stunt shows and a massive showcase of motorcycles happening tomorrow from 5 to 10.
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KMIT, the latest from Ashley McBride. It's called What If We Don't? And Ashley quit drinking a few years back, and I've got to say, she looks fantastic. I'm Jess. Thanks so much for listening. We've got Scotty McCreary right now. Here's Fall of Summer, Real Country 105.9 KMIT.

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1: From the Mitchell Now News Desk, I'm Morgan McCarthy. Well, a local nonprofit is receiving a $1 million grant to develop a 20-acre industrial park. The Mitchell Area Development Corporation has that money and hopes to put the project out for bidding soon once they complete a plan with engineers. That money comes from the Future Fund, which Governor Roden can distribute without legislative approval. Mayor Jordan Hansen says he hopes the site is developed locally as much as possible. Well, there's a new business on the landscape in Mitchell. You'll have a new choice when it comes to wireless service. Midco has launched Midco Mobile here in Mitchell, offering mobile phone plans starting at $15 a month. The company will also celebrate the launch during Thursday's First Fridays event on Main Street, and that's where you can stop by to learn more about the new service. And do you hear the rev of the engines? Sturgis is gearing up for the start of the motorcycle rally festivities. The annual kickoff begins today with the police chief's ride led by the Sturgis police chief, Giotti Vandewater. And it gets local as Mitchell is gearing up to welcome thousands of motorcycle enthusiasts before they head west to the Sturgis motorcycle rally. And Palace City pre-Sturgis party takes over Main Street. That'll be tomorrow, Thursday, starting at 5. Live music, motorcycle stunt shows, a community ride, all kinds of family fun. And you can find more details under the events tab at mitchellnow.com. This year's theme for the rally is America 250, honoring the 250th anniversary of the signing of the Declaration of Independence. And it's the 86th annual Sturgis Motorcycle Rally. And that's the latest from the mitchellnow.com News Center.

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6: A visitation and viewing for Joanne Funk, age 73, of Geddes, will be held on Friday evening, August 7th, from 5 until 8 p.m. at the Mount Smith Funeral Home in Platte. Mary Dorn, age 93, of Mitchell, formerly of Emory, passed away on Sunday, August 2nd, 2026, at Edgewood Memory Care in Mitchell. Funeral services will be at 11 a.m. Thursday, August 6th at First Reformed Church in Mitchell with visitation 1 hour prior to burial. Burial will be at Graceland Cemetery in Mitchell. Arrangements by the Bittner Funeral Chapel. Janet Vining, age 81, of Mitchell, passed away Saturday, August 1st, 2026 at Sanford USD Medical Center in Sioux Falls. Funeral services will be at 10:30 a.m. Saturday, August 8th at Bittner Funeral Chapel with visitation 1 hour prior. Burial will be at Graceland Cemetery in Mitchell. Carolyn Larson, age 87, of Plankton, passed away on Thursday, July 30th, 2026 at her home under hospice care in Plankton. Graveside services will be at 10:30 a.m. Friday, August 7th at Prospect Hill Cemetery in Wesson Springs. Arrangements by the Bittner Funeral Chapel. Leroy S. Adams, age 81, went to his heavenly home Friday, July 31st, 2026 at Avera St. Benedict Hospital in Parkston. Funeral services will be held Thursday, August 6th at 10:30 a.m. at United Brethren in Christ Church in Milltown. Interment will take place at Milltown Cemetery following the service. Following the burial, family and friends are invited to a time of food and fellowship at the KC Hall in Parkston. Visitation will be on Wednesday, August 5th from 5 till 7 p.m. with a 7 p.m. prayer service at the Kane Brothers Funeral Home in Parkston. Darlene Dar Cuppy, age 93, of Wesson Springs, passed away on Friday, July 31st, 2026 at Westcota Manor. Funeral services will be at 10:30 a.m. Tuesday, August 11th at Wesson Springs Methodist Church. Burial will follow at the Restlawn Memory Gardens near Huron. Visitation will be 5 until 7 p.m. Monday, August 10th, also at the church with a prayer service beginning at 7 p.m. Arrangements by the Nuremberg Basham Funeral Service. Ken Ramir, age 74, of Forsberg, passed away August 1st, 2026 at his home. Per his request, no service will be held at this time. Arrangements by the Nuremberg Basham Funeral Service.
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0: was he approached federal agents, according to investigators, and identified himself as somebody who works for the State Department and said that he was there for security details.
1: The ongoing conflict between the U.S. and Iran continues. President Trump says talks with Iran are going nicely to reopen the Strait of Hormuz, but Iran says it's in talks with Oman on a joint agreement. On Wall Street today, stocks ending mixed in international trading. This is ABC News.
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3: Hey, it's Jess. Sunny for the rest of the day. Kind of hazy, too. Around 80 tonight. Going to be clear and 59. Mostly sunny tomorrow, 87. And then hazy sunshine again on Friday with a high of 83. Right now, it's 80 at the KMIT studio. Get weather anytime at KMIT.com. 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
2: 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Well, the 94th South Dakota Class B State Amateur Baseball Tournament gets underway today in Mitchell. 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The Minnesota Twins continue their three-game series against the Kansas City Royals tonight at 6:40 p.m. at Kauffman Stadium. Minnesota is looking to build momentum in the American League wildcard race before heading to Milwaukee for a weekend interleague series. The Twins wrap up the Royals series Thursday afternoon. The WNBA leading Minnesota Lynx are off today as they prepare to host the Los Angeles Sparks on Thursday night at the Target.

0: week with the annual Hall of Fame game on Thursday night, featuring the Carolina Panthers and the Arizona Cardinals in Canton, Ohio. It's the first live football action of the 2026 season, with the rest of the league beginning preseason play over the weekend. From the MitchellNow.com sports desk, this has been Mike Kelly with your sports update for your Wednesday.
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0: 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And coming up Friday and Saturday, it is the shootout at the Lake Rodeo. 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
1: Good afternoon, I'm Jess. Hazy and sunny for the rest of the day, around 80. Tonight, a little bit of hazy skies, otherwise clear and 59. Tomorrow, hazy sunshine again, 87. And the same on Friday, mostly sunny and 83 for the high. Right now, it's 80 at the KMIT studio. 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Here is Point of Law.
2: Are England's ancient laws still in effect in some parts of the United States? The court puzzled over that question in the case of the cabinet maker's condition. I'm Curtis Howard with today's Point of Law.
3: Point of Law on KMIT is brought to you by James D. Taylor, PC.
2: Dan Tackett was not a physician, but he sincerely believed he knew as much about medicine and possibly more. His patients seemed to think so too, and he kept pretty busy. His fees were low, and often if a patient didn't have money, Don made no charge at all. One day, a middle-aged, gray-haired man came to see him. He was a cabinet maker named Guthrie Langford. He complained of being weak, short of breath, and sometimes became dizzy when working in his shop. Don studied Langford and made some tests. He said, "Mr. Langford, I'm glad to say there's nothing seriously wrong with you at this time. However, you do have nutritional defibrination, meaning that some of your blood corpuscles have a tendency to collapse. It could give you trouble in the future." Langford said, "Can you do anything about it?" Don said, "Absolutely." He gave the patient some vitamins and prescribed a course of electric diathermy treatments. But he was interrupted during the first treatment. Langford, it turned out, was an undercover police officer. He arrested Don, who came to trial for violating the State Medical Practice Act. The prosecuting attorney told the court, "No one is allowed to practice medicine in this state without a license. Don has no license, yet he diagnoses illnesses, gives treatments, and recommends herbs, vitamins, and other preparations for medical purposes. Don admits he does so, but argues that his patients all claim they benefited. Now, that is not an appropriate defense. He must be found guilty and fined." Don's attorney said, "Back in the reign of Henry VIII in 1542, there was a law that approved the use of medical herbs, roots, and waters. These were used by nature healers who were distinct from physicians and surgeons. 2 centuries later, in 1776, this state, having separated from England, passed a law that adopted the laws of England, including the nature practice law. Now, that law has never been repealed. It permits Don to practice as he has been doing, and he cannot be found guilty." What did the court do about the cabinet maker's complaint? We'll return with the answer in a moment.
4: Good advice.
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0: England's ancient laws still the law in some of the United States? Possibly in some cases, a Maryland court ruled, but not in this one. Maryland passed the Medical Practice Act. It covers the entire subject of medicine. It is a substitute for all former laws of this kind and repeals them. So Don cannot rely on the 1542 licensing law. He must be found guilty and will be fined. It's a point of law.
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0: 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I swear, girl, you could have anyone you choose. 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
1: ABC News, I'm Michelle Franzen. Acting Attorney General Todd Blanche weighing in on President Trump's criticism over U.S. Attorney Jeanine Pirro after she dropped vandalism charges in the torn reflecting pool liner case. Blanche did not address the case but defended Pirro's job in the nation's capital.
2: Judge Pirro is doing a great job, and our city, Washington, D.C., is a lot safer in no small part to her effort and the prosecutor's efforts that she works with.
1: President Trump says a deal to reopen the Strait of Hormuz is close. Iranian officials, meantime, say they're in talks with Oman. A federal judge throwing out Alex Murdaugh's civil lawsuit against former clerk Becky Hill, whose jury tampering led to his double murder conviction of his wife and son to get thrown out earlier this year. The judge says the $600,000 suit to pay for his trial legal fees suffered a fatal flaw because Murdaugh would have had to pay for his attorneys, regardless of Hill's misconduct. Murdaugh's attorneys have already filed a notice of appeal. This is ABC News.
3: Mitchell,

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1: 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Let it brag with Wyman.

0: Real Country 105.9 KMIT. That is Morgan Wallen with Don't We. I'm Jess, and if you like reality shows like Dancing with the Stars, good news, ballroom filling up for season 35. First four celebrity contestants, Love Island star Maura Higgins, Summer House's Sierra Miller. You might know Jackson Olsen from the Savannah Bananas. And Jimmy Kimmel's longtime sidekick Guillermo is going to be on. That's happening on September 15th. Also, some big news for fans of The Voice. They are going to be coming back September 21st. And yes, this is the season that Riley Green is the new coach. But then spring of 2027, they're going to be doing The Voice Celebrity Edition. Sounds super fun.
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0: MIT with Blake Shelton and let him in anyway. Wouldn't it be fun if Blake came back as a coach on The Voice for the Celebrity Edition spring of next year? They said there's going to be a surprise coach. They haven't said who it is yet, but it would be so fantastic if it was Blake back. Coming up, we're going to check your forecast. Looks like it's going to be warm the rest of the week. And I've got music from Jason Aldean up next.
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Open and hazy sunshine again on Friday with a high of 83. Right now, 79 at the KMIT studio. 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Right now, Jason Aldean with Don't Tell on Me.

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She hits her knees and bows her head.

0: Real Country 105.9 KMIT with Parmalee's latest. It's called God Knew Better. I'm Jess. Thank you so much for spending part of your day with me. Don't forget, tomorrow morning, listen for that KMIT ticket window. You could win Shootout at the Lake tickets. Go to the rodeo this weekend. Coming up next, we've got Backstage Country with your special guest host, Gabby Barrett.
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